So tonight, 30% chance of showers with a low of 74. Tomorrow, hot with a high near 97. Heat index values at 109 and gusty winds. And that's a look at your Bass Capital Radio weather.

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1: 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The plaza sits between Cathedral Place and King Street, just west of the Bridge of Lions. 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
1: Take a look at our weather forecast for this evening. 30% chance of showers and thunderstorms tonight with partly cloudy skies, a low around 74. Southwesterly winds at 5 to 7 miles per hour. Tomorrow, mostly sunny and hot, high near 97. Heat index values as high as 109. Westerly winds at 5 to 9 miles per hour, gusting as high as 17 miles per hour. So tonight, 30% chance of showers with a low of 74. Tomorrow, hot with a high near 97, heat index values at 109, and gusty winds. And that's a look at your Bass Capital Radio weather.
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1: Take a look at our weather forecast for this evening. 30% chance of showers and thunderstorms tonight with partly cloudy skies, a low around 74. Southwesterly winds at 5 to 7 miles per hour. Tomorrow, mostly sunny and hot, high near 97. Heat index values as high as 109. Westerly winds at 5 to 9 miles per hour, gusting as high as 17 miles per hour. So tonight, 30% chance of showers with a low of 74. Tomorrow, hot with a high near 97, heat index values at 109, and gusty winds. And that's a look at your Bass Capital Radio weather.

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2: Take a look at our weather forecast for this evening. 30% chance of showers and thunderstorms tonight with partly cloudy skies, a low around 74. Southwesterly winds at 5 to 7 miles per hour. Tomorrow, mostly sunny and hot, high near 97. Heat index values as high as 109. Westerly winds at 5 to 9 miles per hour, gusting as high as 17 miles per hour. So tonight, 30% chance of showers with a low of 74. Tomorrow, hot with a high near 97. Heat index values at 109. And gusty winds. 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

Hi, this is Joy McGurl Hadley from the Putnam County Master Gardeners. I'm reminding you that we're there as your resource in the community for those horticulture needs, whether it's free pH soil testing or finding out about how to handle those pests in the garden. 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

perfect country and western song. I wrote him back a letter and I told him it was not the perfect country and western song because he hadn't said anything at all about mama, or trains, or trucks, or prison, or getting drunk. Well, he sat down and wrote another verse to the song and he sent it to me, and after reading it, I realized that my friend had written the perfect country and western song, and I felt obliged to include it on this album. The last verse goes like this here.

0: 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Take a look at our weather forecast for this evening. 30% chance of showers and thunderstorms tonight with partly cloudy skies, a low around 74, southwesterly winds at 5 to 7 miles per hour. Tomorrow, mostly sunny and hot, high near 97, heat index values as high as 109, westerly winds at 5 to 9 miles per hour, gusting as high as 17 miles per hour. So tonight, 30% chance of showers with a low of 74, tomorrow hot with a high near 97, heat index values at 109 and gusty winds. And that's a look at your Bass Capital Radio weather.
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2: Take a look at our weather forecast for this evening. 30% chance of showers and thunderstorms tonight with partly cloudy skies, a low around 74. Southwesterly winds at 5 to 7 miles per hour. Tomorrow, mostly sunny and hot, high near 97. Heat index values as high as 109. Westerly winds at 5 to 9 miles per hour, gusting as high as 17 miles per hour. So tonight, 30% chance of showers with a low of 74. Tomorrow, hot with a high near 97. Heat index values at 109 and gusty winds. And that's a look at your Bass Capital Radio weather.

Hi, this is Bobby Jackson from Palatka New Vision Lions Club. 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

0: 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Take a look at our weather forecast for this evening. 30% chance of showers and thunderstorms tonight with partly cloudy skies, a low around 74. Southwesterly winds at 5 to 7 miles per hour. Tomorrow, mostly sunny and hot, high near 97. Heat index values as high as 109. Westerly winds at 5 to 9 miles per hour, gusting as high as 17 miles per hour. So tonight, 30% chance of showers with a low of 74. Tomorrow, hot with a high near 97. Heat index values at 109. And gusty winds. And that's a look at your Bass Capital Radio weather.
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1: Take a look at your weather forecast overnight. We have partly cloudy skies with a low of 74 and southwesterly winds at 5 to 7 miles per hour. Today, it's going to be mostly sunny and hot. Our high today near 97 with heat index values as high as 101. Westerly winds at 5 to 9 miles per hour, gusting as high as 17 miles per hour. So overnight, a low of 74. Today, hot with a high near 97. Heat index values at 109 and gusty winds. And that's a look at your Bass Capital Radio weather.

Hi, this is Melanie Gray from the Interlochen Soup Kitchen Ministry, reminding you that we're serving hot meals 5 days a week, Monday through Friday from 11 to 1 at 155 North County Road 315 in Interlochen. 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

0: I am for the child who has never been told that she is loved, that she is beautiful, she is worthy.
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0: I am for the child and what's in her best interest, because if I am there for her, the less time she will languish in foster care and is more likely to find a safe, permanent home.

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1: If you are interested in making a difference in a child's life, please call the Putnam County Guardian Ad Litem Office at 386-329-0884 or visit us at guardianadlitem.org.
2: My son Levi was so proud to turn 3, but he will never get the chance to turn 4. I'm Nicole Hughes, Levi's mom, and while on a family vacation, his childhood was snatched away when I turned to close a bag of chips. He was sitting on the couch surrounded by friends, and I split a brownie with him, and then somehow he slipped out the back door unnoticed, down a flight of stairs, and fell into the pool. When I jumped in to grab my son, the other half of the brownie was still in my mouth. I never thought my child would drown, but I was wrong. Drowning is the single leading cause of death for children ages 1 to 4. It is silent and fast, and it can happen even when you aren't swimming. Drowning is preventable. Please talk with your pediatrician about how you can keep your child safe. My son Levi was so proud to turn 3, but he will never get the chance to turn 4. I'm Nicole Hughes, Levi's mom, and during a family vacation, he slipped out a door unnoticed and drowned in a pool. My son was missing for less than a minute. Drowning is quick and it's silent. It's also preventable. Please talk with your pediatrician about how to keep your child safe.
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1: Take a look at your weather forecast overnight. We have partly cloudy skies with a low of 74 and southwesterly winds at 5 to 7 miles per hour. Today, it's going to be mostly sunny and hot. Our high today near 97 with heat index values as high as 101. Westerly winds at 5 to 9 miles per hour, gusting as high as 17 miles per hour. So overnight, a low of 74. Today, hot with a high near 97. Heat index values at 109 and gusty winds. And that's a look at your Bass Capital Radio weather.

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was a lonely night in Augusta. She was sitting at the end of the bar when I saw her. And with a little wine and a little time, she would be a prize to win.

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0: We all have something worth protecting, a why that unifies us. 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

and winning all them pots. 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
2: Take a look at your weather forecast overnight. We have partly cloudy skies with a low of 74 and southwesterly winds at 5 to 7 miles per hour. Today, it's going to be mostly sunny and hot. Our high today near 97 with heat index values as high as 101. Westerly winds at 5 to 9 miles per hour, gusting as high as 17 miles per hour. So overnight, a low of 74. Today, hot with a high near 97. Heat index values at 109 and gusty winds. And that's a look at your Bass Capital Radio weather.

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1: Then what you're
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1: do is turn onto Marcy Avenue.
2: Just broke up.
1: And go past
2: and
1: the first three lights
2: happy
1: and then take
2: it.
1: The next left.
2: I don't really
1: then
2: think
1: five
2: she's
1: more
2: happy,
1: blocks
2: but
1: and you should be
2: who
1: there.
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1: Park
2: anyway,
1: on the right.
2: That's
1: I'll
2: what
1: see you
2: I heard
1: later
2: last
1: tonight.
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1: Take a look at your weather forecast overnight. We have partly cloudy skies with a low of 74 and southwesterly winds at 5 to 7 miles per hour. Today, it's going to be mostly sunny and hot. Our high today near 97 with heat index values as high as 101. Westerly winds at 5 to 9 miles per hour, gusting as high as 17 miles per hour. So overnight, a low of 74. Today, hot with a high near 97. Heat index values at 109 and gusty winds. And that's a look at your Bass Capital Radio weather.

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1: Take a look at your weather forecast overnight. We have partly cloudy skies with a low of 74 and southwesterly winds at 5 to 7 miles per hour. Today, it's going to be mostly sunny and hot. Our high today near 97 with heat index values as high as 101. Westerly winds at 5 to 9 miles per hour, gusting as high as 17 miles per hour. So overnight, a low of 74. Today, hot with a high near 97. Heat index values at 109 and gusty winds. And that's a look at your Bass Capital Radio weather.

0: In Ag News from Southeast AgNet, USDA Marketing and Regulatory Programs has announced that they are making organizational improvements within the Agricultural Marketing Service. According to the department, quote, to enhance efficiency and better align with USDA priorities, AMS will reduce siloing in its Fair Trade Practice Program by moving commodity-specific functions to the appropriate AMS commodity or service programs. For example, oversight of the Perishable Agricultural Commodities Act will shift to the Specialty Crops Program, and the Packers and Stockyards Division will move to the Livestock and Poultry Program. This realignment will deepen collaboration, streamline communication, and provide industry stakeholders with a single, clear point of contact for AMS-related issues. The department is also making targeted changes to its Plant Protection and Quarantine Program, which would, quote, strengthen national plant health leadership and unify policy and operational functions, enabling faster, more consistent responses to plant health issues and emerging threats. All PPQ programs will continue without interruption and with no reduction in force or movement of staff. Additionally, USDA announced the appointment of Kelly Moore as APHIS administrator. Moore has been serving in the role as interim administrator prior to the appointment. Undersecretary for Marketing and Regulatory Programs Dudley Hoskins said, quote, Administrator Moore's appointment provides APHIS with strong and steady leadership. Her commitment to service, accountability, and partnership will help ensure APHIS continues delivering exceptional support to U.S. agriculture. 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
1: Take a look at your weather forecast overnight. We have partly cloudy skies with a low of 74 and southwesterly winds at 5 to 7 miles per hour. Today, it's going to be mostly sunny and hot. Our high today near 97 with heat index values as high as 101. Westerly winds at 5 to 9 miles per hour, gusting as high as 17 miles per hour. So overnight, a low of 74. Today, hot with a high near 97. Heat index values at 109 and gusty winds. And that's a look at your Bass Capital Radio weather.

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1: A small reduction in our cheese price forecast for 2026, down 4 cents per pound. Butter, nearly steady, up 1 cent per pound. We made a fairly large adjustment to our non-fat by milk price, lowered that by 7 cents per pound, now forecast at $1.70 per pound. But important to point out that non-fat dry milk, it got historically high into mid-May. It spiked above $2 per pound, and now it's just starting to come back a little bit closer to normal. But even at current prices and at our current forecast, it remains historically high. In terms of dairy class prices, a focus mainly on the all milk price for 2026. Our forecast was reduced 55 cents per hundredweight. It's now at $20.70 per hundredweight. And for 2027, nearly steady, down 5 cents per hundredweight at $20.90 per hundredweight.
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7: 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The plaza sits between Cathedral Place and King Street, just west of the Bridge of Lions. 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

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She just told me she was gonna leave me and that she didn't love me anymore. But I know that the love and kindness and the understanding that she had when I first met her is still there somewhere. So I'm gonna get down on my knees and I'm gonna say to my baby,

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2: Take a look at your weather forecast overnight. We have partly cloudy skies with a low of 74 and southwesterly winds at 5 to 7 miles per hour. Today, it's going to be mostly sunny and hot. Our high today near 97 with heat index values as high as 101. Westerly winds at 5 to 9 miles per hour, gusting as high as 17 miles per hour. So overnight, a low of 74. Today, hot with a high near 97. Heat index values at 109 and gusty winds. And that's a look at your Bass Capital Radio weather.

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0: And with another quick note, here's Dale Sandlin.
2: Thanks, Mark. In a story from the National Association of Farm Broadcasters, fresh soybean purchases by China are providing some encouragement for U.S. growers. The Wall Street Journal reports Chinese buyers have begun placing new orders for U.S. soybeans currently being planted. USDA officials say they remain optimistic China will meet previously announced purchasing commitments during the 2026 marketing year. The renewed demand comes as U.S. farmers face increased competition from record South American production. Analysts say Chinese purchases could help support soybean prices and improve export prospects later this year. Industry observers also note that growing demand from renewable fuel markets is increasing domestic soybean oil consumption, creating another source of support for the oilseed sector. Producers continue to watch trade developments closely as global demand remains a key factor in determining farm income.
0: 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I'm Mark Oppold on the Southeast AgNet.
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4: 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The bingo pack is $75. 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

just the blind man in the bleachers to the local hometown fans. And he sits beneath the speakers way back in the stands. And he listens to the play-by-play, waiting for one name

0: In Ag News from Southeast AgNet, USDA Marketing and Regulatory Programs has announced that they are making organizational improvements within the Agricultural Marketing Service. According to the department, quote, to enhance efficiency and better align with USDA priorities, AMS will reduce siloing in its Fair Trade Practice Program by moving commodity-specific functions to the appropriate AMS commodity or service programs. For example, oversight of the Perishable Agricultural Commodities Act will shift to the Specialty Crops Program, and the Packers and Stockyards Division will move to the Livestock and Poultry Program. This realignment will deepen collaboration, streamline communication, and provide industry stakeholders with a single, clear point of contact for AMS-related issues. The department is also making targeted changes to its Plant Protection and Quarantine Program, which would, quote, strengthen national plant health leadership and unify policy and operational functions, enabling faster, more consistent responses to plant health issues and emerging threats. All PPQ programs will continue without interruption and with no reduction in force or movement of staff. Additionally, USDA announced the appointment of Kelly Moore as APHIS administrator. Moore has been serving in the role as interim administrator prior to the appointment. Undersecretary for Marketing and Regulatory Programs Dudley Hoskins said, quote, Administrator Moore's appointment provides APHIS with strong and steady leadership. Her commitment to service, accountability, and partnership will help ensure APHIS continues delivering exceptional support to U.S. agriculture. 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
1: A small reduction in our cheese price forecast for 2026, down 4 cents per pound. Butter, nearly steady, up 1 cent per pound. We made a fairly large adjustment to our non-fat by milk price, lowered that by 7 cents per pound, now forecast at $1.70 per pound. But important to point out that non-fat dry milk, it got historically high into mid-May. It spiked above $2 per pound, and now it's just starting to come back a little bit closer to normal. But even at current prices and at our current forecast, it remains historically high. In terms of dairy class prices, a focus mainly on the all milk price for 2026. Our forecast was reduced 55 cents per hundredweight. It's now at $20.70 per hundredweight. And for 2027, nearly steady, down 5 cents per hundredweight at $20.90 per hundredweight.
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Didn't recognize a truck parked in my drive. My boots hit the hardwood floor, busted through the bedroom door. Guess I must have caught you by surprise.

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1: NBC News Radio, I'm Michael Kastner. President Trump is striking an optimistic tone with the Iran negotiations, speaking from the Oval Office on Monday. Trump said they're going well and the U.S. is negotiating what he says is a fair and reasonable deal. Key primary races are taking place in New York, Maryland, and Utah today. Much of the national attention is focused on New York, where some Democratic socialists are on the ballot in what many see as a possible look at the political direction of the Democratic Party. The candidates for U.S. House in New York are focused on issues that include Israel, police reform, and inequality. Music mogul Clive Davis has died. He was 94. His family confirmed he died at his home in New York City on Monday. He's known for boosting the careers of Whitney Houston, Janis Joplin, and Bruce Springsteen. Michael Kastner, NBC News Radio.
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3: As the fifth anniversary of the deadly collapse of the Champlain Towers South approaches, a summary of the cause has been released. National Construction Safety Team co-lead investigator Glenn Bell says it was a combination of factors triggered by support column failures.
4: The final factor that brought the critically low margins of safety to the point of failure was most likely long-term degradation from corrosion.
3: A total of 98 people died when the central and east towers of the 12-story building collapsed after 1 a.m. on June 24, 2021 in Surfside. Four men will serve life in prison for killing a rapper in Hillsborough County. They were convicted in the shooting death of 26-year-old Julio Fulio 2 years ago in Tampa. The four range in age from 20 to 32, and prosecutors say the shooting was gang-related. Some sweeping changes coming to Cuba as the communist island sinks further toward economic collapse.
5: The Cuban government announcing 174 economic reforms affecting everything from banks to real estate to private ownership of businesses. Cuba expert Dr. Andy Gomez says it's the most significant shift in government policy in years, but implementing it won't be easy.
6: The bureaucracy in place cannot move these reforms enough in order to make it significant.
5: He says the biggest shortfall is changing the laws to protect foreign investment because no one will invest until there's a clear path to regime change. Wendy Grossman, Miami.
3: An air quality alert is in effect for Miami-Dade County. The Division of Environmental Resources Management issued the alert for fine particulates. Concentrations may approach or exceed unhealthy standards. The alert will be in effect until 3 this afternoon. With Florida's News, I'm Chris Trankman.
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11: And good morning and welcome to the morning show. It is 7:05 right now, Tuesday, June the 23rd, my oldest daughter's birthday. And so I, Sometimes this doesn't work quite right. Okay, say it again.
12: I said congratulations.
11: There we go. Yay. Okay, Charles Overturf joining me this morning as my co-host. He is so excited to be here. I had to bribe him. He says, I have to come at what hour? Everybody says that when I ask them to be a guest host. They go, 7 a.m.? I go, well, you could come earlier and help me if you want to get ready for it. But no, we're excited to have you here because there's some exciting things going on election-wise, especially this year. You know, this is a big year in a lot of ways.
12: It's really going to be, I mean, especially in November, you know, because Congress, both houses, you know, are, in essence, are going to be up for election as far as, you know, which party takes over and that kind of thing. And we all know that that's, you know, if you're in power, then you can do make things happen. Whereas if you're not, then you're sort of just there to maybe cause a little trouble with that kind of
11: No, they would never do that. But anyway, so we're going to talk a little bit about that, and we're trying to get people out to vote and get involved, especially this year with it being our 250th. Wow, that is just incredible.
12: It is. Yeah, it is. You know,
11: our birthday coming up.
12: You look back at the founding fathers and you think, you know what, those were some really smart people back then. I mean, to come up with something that 250 years later is still very productive, very active, you know, that kind of thing. You know,
11: what in the world?
12: Yeah.
11: I mean, just incredible that it's still viable and still meaningful this many years later. But before we get into all of that, first of all, this morning, we got to get into the important stuff weather-wise. I bet, I'm just going out on a limb here, I bet it's going to be hot.
12: I bet you're right.
11: All right, you get to be earn the big bucks here and give the weather forecast.
12: 10% chance of showers and thunderstorms after 4 p.m., mostly sunny and hot with a high near 97. Heat index values as high as 106. West winds 5 to 13 miles an hour with gusts as high as 20. Then this evening, 40% chance of showers and thunderstorms mainly before 10 p.m., mostly cloudy with a low around 75. West winds at 5 to 10 with gusts as high as 16. And on the porch right now, it's 77 degrees.
11: All righty. We're hot already this morning. Yesterday, it just seemed to be, I don't know, extra hot or something. Everybody was just
12: humidity and stuff.
11: Nobody wanted to go out. Even the dogs did not want to go out. They go, do we really have to? And
12: right.
11: I said, yeah, you gotta have to do that. But anyway, hot is the temperatures. Not as much rain. But you know, we got 4 inches here over the weekend.
12: Oh, wow.
11: So it was coming down in buckets, but we can use a little dry now time.
12: Yeah,
11: so, but we appreciate all that rain.
12: But we were so far behind for the whole year. So
11: I'd be kind of curious, since we've had some pretty good rainfall
12: here. We're probably catching up some, at least.
11: A little bit, hopefully. Yeah. All right, 7:08, and as Charles said, 77 degrees on the porch. So Charles Overturf, my guest host this morning, and this is Mary in the Morning. We're going to get to some music this morning with the legend of Woolly Swamp, Charlie Daniels Band. On WIYD, AM and FM, and streaming live at BassCapitalRadio.com.

The old man didn't care about people anyway. All he cared about was his money. He'd stuff it all down into mason jars and he'd bury it all around. And on certain nights,

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They were mean as a snake and sneaky as a cat and belligerent when they'd speak. One night the oldest brother said, "Y'all meet me in the woody swamp later and we'll take

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And they all went crazy and they beat the old man and they

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0: And back on the morning show, and Marion Charles this morning. Charles Overturf, my guest host here this morning. And we have got, I love this promotion where you came up with to get people interested in registering to vote, or actually re-registering to vote in some cases. So tell us what's going on down there.
1: Yeah, the ladies at the office, Christina especially, came up with this idea of the popping in, so to speak. You know, mm-hmm. we need you to come in and just update everything. And so then they came up with the idea because we had gotten a popcorn maker for the fair and stuff like they said, why don't we do that, and anybody that comes in, we'll give them, you know.
0: And it smells good too.
1: Yeah, it does.
0: Yeah. So, except if you burn it, don't do
1: well,
0: that.
1: Yeah. So anyway, that we just thought about that, you know, so we're going to do that this whole week and just try to encourage people to come by, you know, especially like if the voter is somebody that likes to vote by mail, we really encourage them to come in and sign a new application so that we've got a current signature. You know, if you think about it, when you and I go to the polls, we hand our voter ID or a picture ID.
0: Right.
1: And so they can look and say, yep, that's Charles, that's Mary.
0: Mm-hmm.
1: But when we get something in the mail, there is nothing to go on except for the signature. And, you know, we all know as we get older, you know, strokes, medicines, car wrecks, you know, any of those kind of things that affect the signature. And so, you know, we got to have something that's not 30 years ago type deal. So we're always encouraging, just because we want to count every vote and make
0: and
1: sure.
0: And we've got new people coming into the county from other places.
1: Right.
0: So they need to register to vote. And the young people, we've got young people graduating and starting,
1: you know, Mary,
0: to take that journey.
1: We try to go to the high schools at least once a year to try to encourage that, because state law says if you're 16 or 17, you can pre-register.
0: So
1: we try to get as many of the young students as we can, if they're 16 or 17, to go ahead. And the advantage of that is the day you turn 18, you're eligible to vote. And, oh, by the way, if that happens to be election day, you're eligible to vote.
0: Right.
1: I had a student from probably about 5 or 6 years ago now, and she was turning 18, and it was presidential year, and her birth date was going to be on the day that the presidential election.
0: Wow.
1: And so because she had pre-registered, she was automatically eligible. Whereas the negative is if you wait and get it where you're close to your when you're turning 18 and that 29-day book closing date has passed,
0: you've got
1: to wait 2 years or till the next election.
0: Yeah.
1: Whereas she was able and she was ecstatic because she
0: could
1: get the vote for
0: president. Oh, yeah, what a big
1: president.
0: Day for her.
1: Exactly. And that's we try to encourage that if we can.
0: Yeah, and I think that people do not understand the book closing dates. And, you know, we try to remind them, of course, all the time that that's taking place. But sometimes it just doesn't sink in. Oh, yeah, that has to be done beforehand. And
1: in the state of Florida, the law is 29 days. Mm-hmm. There are some states that are, you know, 12 or 15.
0: Mm-hmm.
1: There are a few states that do it the same day. I'm against that because I try to make sure that the voter rolls are just as accurate and as complete as possible. And somebody walking in, you just can't be sure, you know,
0: can't
1: if there's
0: do a background
1: other,
0: exactly, that you need to.
1: Exactly.
0: Yeah.
1: So, you know, I'm not going to say that the state won't ever change the 29 to maybe, you know, a little bit less than that type deal.
0: But some sort of time in between.
1: Exactly.
0: Yeah.
1: Just because you want it to be right.
0: Yeah, absolutely. Okay. So the elections office, for those that don't know or are new to the area, in the governmental complex, which is right
1: 2509 Krill Avenue, and we're Suite 900. Mm-hmm. So it's sort of an L, and we're on the right-hand side, the very first building. For those of us that have been here a long time, it was the old Eckerd's years ago.
0: Yeah. Did anybody come in asking for prescriptions?
1: Well, not lately. Marie, that works with us there, she, years ago when she was a young lady, for sure, she worked in there at Eckerd's, so it's been interesting that she's...
0: That was a drugstore for those of you who don't know.
1: Oh, right. I'm sorry.
0: But anyway, I still remember that, too.
1: Yeah. Yeah. And, of course, the other end of the complex
0: used to be the movie theater.
1: The theater.
0: Speaking of popcorn.
1: Yeah.
0: I always said when they built that, I said, they should have kept the concession stand. Make a little money. People can be throwing popcorn at the politicians on stage. All right, it's 7:17 right now on the morning show, and Charles Overturf joining me as my co-host, Mary in the Morning. A little more music this morning. And this is coming up, Eric Church and Round Here Buzz.

0: Time now to check in with our sponsors. Make it all possible. Mary and Charles with you this morning. 77 degrees on the porch. Tuesday, June the 23rd.
1: Bradley welcomes you to come join us at our new location. We're at 902 State Road 19 South. 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
3: 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Highway Mart, located on Highway 20 near the intersection with Highway 19, Palatka.
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0: And back on the morning show this morning, and joining me in the studio, Charles Overturf, election supervisor here for Putnam County. And Charles, we've got something special going on right now down at the office and inviting people to come down and make some changes if they need to, or just update some things. So what do you want people to be doing now getting ready for the election?
6: Mary, one of the things that the legislature did was they passed the new law that they are requiring in the voter files their driver's license number and the last four their social security number. It doesn't take effect until January 1st of next year, so it doesn't affect anybody as far as August and November's elections. Mm-hmm. But we sent out, I think it was about 2,500 that we went through all the records and realized that we've got about that many that had not, doesn't have that in their file.
0: Oh, okay.
6: And so we sent out a letter back several weeks ago now, and you know, trying to encourage them, hey, let's get ahead of everything so there is no question about it. You know, that we'll be ready in January, even though we don't right now have any election, of course, for next year as far as that's concerned. But we just wanted to go ahead and do it. And I can say we're right at 50% turnout. Ooh. As far as people going ahead and doing it.
0: Thank you, Putnam County.
6: we felt like, you know, it was just smart on our part to get ahead of it and to do that. If we have that kind of information, then what it does is it allows you to call in instead of having to come by. If we've got that and we can verify those numbers, we can make changes. You know, you could change your party. You can, you know, ask for a vote by mail ballot and stuff. But if we don't have it, then we have to require you to come in, you know, and that kind of thing. So it's just, you know, something that we're trying to do to just, you know, make the the voters' experience just as positive as and professional as we can.
0: All right. So our next election coming up, what, August?
6: August 18th. Yeah, is the primary for both the major parties are picking their candidate for governor, candidate for senator, U.S. House, you know, those kind of things. So whichever party you're in, you will be limited to that particular party as far as that particular ballot for that particular party. Locally, I thought we were going to have more races. At one time, we had five different offices that were up for re-election. We had three school board seats and two county commission seats, and the qualifying ended just a few days ago. And out of those five, I've got one race.
0: Wow.
6: And that's County Commission District 4.
0: And that's unusual.
6: Yeah, it is. You know, especially with three school board seats, you know, you might not have all three, but usually you might have one of the three. But all three incumbents were, you know, reelected without opposition.
0: They're happy about that.
6: Oh, they are. And Chairwoman Leota Wilkinson was also reelected without anybody running against her either. So, so we're down to just the one. We do have, and I want to spend a little bit of time with that one, is the city of Palatka.
0: Oh, yes.
6: And their charter says if there's more than two candidates, then the race has to be in August. Well, in this particular case, we've had four people that have qualified for mayor. And so all the city of Palatka precincts will see that race in August between the four candidates. The interesting thing about it is their charter says the winner has to win by 50% plus one. If not, then the top two will go to November, and we've had that in the past.
0: Yes, we've had
6: that. More recently, that's happened several times. So that particular race is the only one in the city of Palatka, you know, that's local as far as that. So between the county commission and the mayor's race, those are the only two. It doesn't affect, of course, all the people in the county because you've got to live in the city to be able to participate in a city race.
0: But everybody is going to be voting because there is something.
6: There
0: wrong.
6: Are.
0: Yeah,
6: there,
0: so everybody will be voting for something, but just city people will have additional ballots.
6: Exactly. You know, like I said, there's statewide races that most everybody, whichever party they're in. Now, the NPAs, of course.
0: Which is?
6: Those non-party affiliate. And so if you're registered like that, then you're not in either of the parties, so you can't vote. And I hear it all the time.
0: Oh, yeah.
6: Well,
0: they're
6: up north, they let
0: that.
6: Us, you know, but we're not up north. Florida is a closed primary state, so you've got to be in that party to be able to vote.
0: And, that,
6: so,
0: and that's something to be noted also, that you have, you still have time if you have a situation like that, right? If they want to go ahead and change party affiliations and
6: stuff.
0: Yeah,
6: I think July the 20th is our deadline for this one.
0: So you have some time to do that.
6: You know, a couple more weeks
0: for that. If you're new and you're used to that situation and want to vote, this is the time to go down and make those changes.
6: And Mary, there are times when there's somebody personal that is running that you know and you're a different party than them. And so a lot of times we see that or hear that.
0: Oh,
6: I'm
0: no.
6: coming down here to switch because I want to vote for so-and-so.
0: Right.
6: And then there is no requirement about how many times you can go back and forth.
0: Oh, okay.
6: Or you know, any penalty, so to speak. Yeah. So, you know, people can do whatever they feel led to do, you know, as far as that's concerned. So,
0: oh, how about the one county race that is up for grabs, the candidates in that?
6: That both candidates are in the Republican Party, so it will only be for Republican registered voters. Mm-hmm. So NPAs or Democrat Party or any of the other smaller parties will not be allowed to vote in that race because, again, it's a primary and it's the party picking who they want to be on the ballot in November.
0: Okay, and the two candidates are?
6: It's Larry Harvey, it's the incumbent, and Joey Agner is a newcomer from the west end of the county because, again, are in the five different districts and the requirement is you have to live in that district to run. So both our candidates are from the Interlochen and West Putnam area. And but
0: everybody can
6: still
0: vote.
6: Right.
0: Yeah,
6: we're
0: a that's
6: total
0: confusing
6: county,
0: for some people.
6: But it's just you know. Whereas the city of Palatka, they have groups, but there is, as we speak, there is no requirement. So you could have all five of your city commissioners in Palatka live in the same neighborhood.
0: Oh my goodness!
6: You know, so that's different as compared to Putnam County, where you know if you're in South Putnam, you're in District 1.
0: Everybody can vote.
6: Everybody gets to vote.
0: As long as it's, you know, party or whatever.
6: Exactly, right. City of Palatka now, any of the municipalities, those are nonpartisan races, so they don't run as Republican, Democrat, Independent. They just run as a nonpartisan, and so everybody gets to vote that's a city in this within the city limits as far as that. But when we get to county, then it goes to parties, and then it's restricted.
0: All righty. We're going to do another song here. John Michael Montgomery joining us with I Can Love You Like That, one of my favorite songs there. And when we come back, Charles is in charge of the weather forecast, so blame him if you don't like the weather.

0: And back on the morning show this morning, Charles Overturf, my guest host here from the elections office. And he is the election supervisor, but today he's wearing a different hat. He is the weatherman. So, Charles, what do we got for weather?
1: 10% chance of showers and thunderstorms, mainly after 4 p.m. Mostly sunny and hot, a high near 97. Heat index values as high as 106, so everyone be careful. West winds at 5 to 13 miles an hour with gusts as high as 20. And then tonight, a 40% chance of showers and thunderstorms, mainly before 10 p.m., mostly cloudy, low around 75. Winds will be 5 to 10 miles an hour from the west with gusts as high as 16. And the temperature on the porch is 77 degrees.
0: All righty. And as you said, be careful out there. I have a very good friend of mine had to go into the hospital for 2 days because of dehydration. You don't think about it. You're not thinking. When she said she was home alone at the time, it hit her. And she said, I could barely get to the phone. She said it was crazy, and they were pouring fluids into her for 2 days to get her stabilized.
1: Very serious, yes.
0: So please, everybody, grab that water and you know, mark your bottles, if anything else, and say, drink this much water. And try to get like a Gatorade or one of those type of hydration things into also, because if you drink too much water, you're getting rid of the electrolytes.
1: Exactly. So, and the other thing, too, is, you know, you're outside and you think there's a breeze. You know,
0: yeah,
1: we're talking
0: we've got
1: about
0: gusty winds here.
1: But, you know, that can add to the dehydration.
0: Problem.
1: Exactly. Just because of that.
0: So, yeah, I am making myself drink, and I'm making sure I get a Gatorade every day because it is dangerous out there, very dangerous. And if you're working outside, bless your heart.
1: Well, and it's like you said, too, a lot of people didn't want to go outside yesterday because you could just feel it. I mean, it was, you know, it may not have been 110, but it just felt like, this is really hot.
0: Hard to breathe and hard to move around. So please be careful. All right, Marty Robbins is next, Among My Souvenirs. And after that, we're going to check in with Florida Network Sports. Don't forget, we are going to go ahead and give away a large pizza from Nico's.

0: Now, your Florida sports update.
1: The Miami Heat pull off a blockbuster trade, acquiring two-time MVP Giannis Antetokounmpo from Milwaukee for four players, headlined by Tyler Hero, and three first-round draft picks, including the 13th pick in tonight's NBA draft. The Heat will also get veteran Bobby Portis as part of the deal. Antetokounmpo now to team up with Bam Adebayo in the Heat's front court. With that trade, the Heat won't pick until round two tomorrow. The Magic also don't have a pick until tomorrow's second round. Baseball, both the Marlins and Rays lost one-run games. The Marlins were edged by the Rangers 4-3, snapping their eight-game home winning streak. And the Rays lost 2-1 to the Royals, wasting a strong start by Drew Rasmussen. And World Cup soccer yesterday, highlighted by Argentina's 2-0 win over Austria, with superstar and Inter Miami's Lionel Messi scoring both goals. That's your Florida Sports. I'm Matt McCoy.
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1: All right. 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Pecan Sandy's, or pecan, or pecan, however you say it, Sandy's Day. Pink Day and Hydration Day. We were just talking about being hydrated.
2: Exactly.
1: They're telling us 8 glasses of water a day. And then if you're outside, you need
2: probably
1: to take
2: more.
1: Yep. They were saying like 8 ounces every 15 minutes. But, of course, you can get too much water, too.
2: Exactly.
1: So it's a slippery slope there. All right, now it's time for you to win a large pizza from Nico's. If you haven't won a contest already this month, then you are eligible to win. Give us a call at 325-4556, and that's 386. So 386-325-4556, and go ahead and give us a call. I got to turn my phone back on here. And give us a call if you know the answer to the question. Be the first person, and you have not won a contest already this month, you will win a large pizza from Nico's. So, Charles, what have you picked out for us this morning?
2: All right, our question this morning, what were the small pockets in jeans originally designed to hold?
1: Okay. All righty, on jeans, those little tiny pockets, what were they designed to hold?
2: Oh.
1: Nothing these days.
2: No.
1: In the old days. So 386-325-4556, give us a call if you know the answer, and you will win a large pizza from Nico's. All right, going on over at the Palatka Library, we have all sorts of exciting things down there. This is their Dino Weeks. And they have a dino program, Dynamite Dino Digs. And it's a summer reading program. You just contact the library nearest to you, and they will give you what type of events are going on and at which of the local libraries. So go ahead and check that out. And you can be a part of the summer library reading program. They have like sewing classes and art classes and all sorts of exciting things for all ages, including teens and adults. So go over to the library nearest you and find out more information about that. 7:46 right now. It's Tuesday, June the 23rd, 77 degrees on the porch. And one more time, if you have not won a contest already this month, give me the answer to this question. You will win a large pizza from Nico's. And give me a call, 386-325-4556. And Charles?
2: What were the small pockets and jeans originally designed to hold?
1: Okay, give me a call if you know the answer, and you will be the winner today. Reba McEntire coming up next with What If?

0: All righty, and that's Reba McEntire this morning. Still looking for an answer this morning to the quiz question and somebody to win a large pizza from Nico's. Give me a call at 386-325-4556. And Charles, you have the quiz question one more time here.
1: What were the small pockets in jeans originally designed to hold?
0: All right. Give me a call. Hopefully the phone's working. Sometimes when we get these storms in the afternoon, they misbehave. So 386-325-4556. If you know the answer, give me a call and you will be the winner. Coming up next, Willie Nelson and Merle Haggard with Poncho and Lefty.

0: All righty. And coming up, we have the Palatka Bird Expo. We're going to be talking to Samantha out at the fairgrounds tomorrow. Samantha Fairley joining us tomorrow about that. I've never heard of this before, but they're going to have, you know, you have cat shows and dog shows and things like this. This is a bird show.
1: Yeah.
0: So it's exciting. It's coming up this Saturday. It's going to be out at the fairgrounds. It's $5 admission. And so we'll learn more about that tomorrow when Samantha stops by. There's a big fashion show coming up with the Women's Club. That's going to be this Sunday. That's right, Sunday from 11 a.m. to 2 p.m. at the Women's Clubhouse at 600 South 13th Street at the Underpass in Palatka. They'll have raffles and prizes and a lovely summer-style cruise wear fashion show. And they'll have chilled soup, crisp three-salad plate, a dessert plate, and complimentary mimosa bar. $25 to have some fun this Sunday. Contact anybody from the Women's Club of Palatka if you want to be a part of that. Thank you, Charles, for joining me today as my guest host. I want to say thanks again, and you're looking forward to people coming down and seeing you about any changes they want to do with voter registration and anything that they think that need a little extra touch, or just give Charles a call. Give you a call and see if they need to come down and change anything.
1: It doesn't take us a couple of minutes, and if you come this week, we'll give you some popcorn. So.
0: That's right. You get popcorn this week. Popcorn to go. So,
1: thank you, Mary.
0: All righty. Well, it was great to have you here today. You did a great job on the weather, so thank you very much. All right. We're going to give you one more chance to win the quiz question here before we have to go to our local news. So real quick, Charles.
1: What were the small pockets in jeans originally designed to hold?
0: Give us a call, 386-325-4556.

0: he says is a fair and reasonable deal. Key primary races are taking place in New York, Maryland, and Utah today. Much of the national attention is focused on New York, where some Democratic socialists are on the ballot in what many see as a possible look at the political direction of the Democratic Party. The candidates for U.S. House in New York are focused on issues that include Israel, police reform, and inequality. Music mogul Clive Davis has died. He was 94. His family confirmed he died at his home in New York City on Monday. He's known for boosting the careers of Whitney Houston, Janis Joplin, and Bruce Springsteen. Michael Kastner, NBC News Radio.
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2: Miami real estate broker found not guilty of vessel homicide and manslaughter for a deadly boating crash on Labor Day 2022. George Pino was released to his relieved family in court.
3: Mr. Pino, the jury has found you not guilty as to both counts.
2: The crash killed 17-year-old Lucy Fernandez and permanently disabled another teenage girl when Pino's speedboat struck a channel marker in Biscayne Bay. The state attorney's office ordering Robert Goodwin to repay over $600,000 he stole 3 years ago from students at Flagler College and Seabreeze High School in Daytona Beach. He was also sentenced to 180 days in jail and 25 years probation. Goodwin owns a travel agency in Massachusetts and pocketed deposits for a 9-day class trip to Europe, then claimed that he was a victim of fraud, closed the business, and refused to offer refunds. The University of Florida's new president is taking over with a dark cloud over his appointment. School's Board of Trustees has voted to make Dr. Stuart Bell interim president July 1st. The Florida Board of Governors is holding off on a final vote over concerns that the UF Board of Trustees chairman has too much authority in the hiring process. Soccer fans already taking over South Florida as Scotland battles Brazil in World Cup action at Miami Stadium tomorrow.
4: The famed Tartan Army is celebrating our sun and fun. More than 1,000 are set to take Jungle Queen riverboat cruises in Fort Lauderdale this afternoon, while Miami Beach police are bracing for thousands more parading down Ocean Drive starting at 2.
5: Drone technology, our real-time intelligence center, all to prioritize one thing, and that's safety.
4: All sworn personnel are working 13-hour shifts with no days off. Eric Rodriguez, Miami.
2: Meanwhile, Inter Miami's Lionel Messi scored 2 goals for Argentina, becoming the World Cup's all-time leading goal scorer, lifting his team to a 2-0 win over Austria in Arlington. With Florida's news, I'm Karen Curtis.

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1: A 10% chance of showers and thunderstorms after 4 o'clock today. Mostly sunny and hot with a high near 97. Heat index as high as 106 again today. West winds 5 to 13 miles per hour with gusts as high as 20. 40% chance of showers and thunderstorms mainly before 10 p.m. Mostly cloudy with a low of about 75. Winds out of the west 5 to 10 miles per hour. Gusts as high as 16. And that's your weather for the Bass Capital area.
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1: Welcome to another sunny day.
5: It's not sunny.
1: Yeah, it is.
5: No, it's not. It's overcast.
1: Well, you only got a 10% chance of showers today, so.
5: Well, you had a 30% chance yesterday and absolutely nothing.
1: Got nothing. Nothing. Is that took a nap on the front porch?
5: I'm beginning to understand why they always say whether people just flip a coin.
1: Well, they do.
5: We have a guest today.
1: Yeah, we do. I'd like to consider him family, but he doesn't come much anymore.
5: I know. Honest to gosh, we're talking about that the other day and saying, what are we
1: Charles?
5: Doing to take him off?
1: I said, and since then, I used to run into him at dinner all the time, and I hadn't seen him since then.
5: Oh, word got out.
1: Yeah, that I was hunting him. Tell him to come see us.
5: We're just talking, of course, meanly about Charles Overton.
1: Because we love him dearly.
5: One of the nicest guys I know.
6: Good morning.
1: He wants us to pop in and visit him.
5: Well, you probably better. Isn't this the last day if you have you serve on a board? Or is that past?
6: No. You're talking about financial disclosures?
5: Yeah.
6: Yeah. No, technically, I think it's July 1st is when it's due. But the state doesn't start fining any of us that don't turn it in until the end of August.
5: So. Wasn't that sweet of him? He didn't look directly at me.
1: So. No, have you had, so I assume you haven't done yours yet.
5: I assume you're right, because it worked so well for years. And, of course, the state said, well, we'll have to change that.
6: Exactly.
5: My goodness, this is efficient. It doesn't cost a lot of money. And the
1: They'd call us from the supervisor's office, we need your form.
6: Exactly.
1: And we'd get down there and we would do what we needed to do and hand it to them and say, bye, see you next year.
6: Yep.
5: And they would explain what we needed to write in, and so you didn't have any problem. Now, of course, how much do you suppose somebody's niece or nephew is being paid to do that
1: He's
5: job?
1: Not going to tell you that.
5: That's because he's a nicer person than I, because I've already made my decision.
1: Well, we're not the only state doing that.
6: Yeah. That's the interesting, I'm going to say bad part about stuff, but the interesting part about it, I believe that Florida ranks at the very top, you know, as far as elections. I mean, you know, there's a particular state that I'm not sure they're not still counting votes from their election 3 or 4 weeks ago.
1: They are.
6: In Florida, we don't do that. And, you know, but it seemed like every year the legislature to get involved.
1: We also don't mail a ballot out to everybody that's ever lived. Somebody said they got 6 or 7 ballots at their house. And if they're honest enough, they only fill out one. But what if you're not honest enough and you fill out all of them and send them back in? You don't even have to have proof you're a resident.
6: Right. right.
1: to vote there.
6: Yeah.
1: I don't want to live in that state.
5: Well, I think it's, we act like this is something new, but
1: it's not.
5: It's not new, and it has gone on, I would imagine, since we actually started voting as, you know, but we...
1: they did find somebody that was 121 on the ballots out there that was still voting.
5: Well,
6: 121, wow.
5: Remember when Eddie Vereen was alive? Mm-hmm. He was a pastor here and a kind of a leading member of the black community, and he was a very, very, very nice man. But he lived to be 100 and something, and I always used to think,
1: do they believe in this?
5: Well, I mean, you know, he was legitimately, I think.
1: Yeah, but I'm saying, we know he's legitimate.
5: Oh, yeah, yeah. But I just think it was so silly when they took the registration things away from the supervisors, because it
1: they
5: was local, they knew their people, and...
6: And the other thing was, it was working.
5: Mm-hmm. Well, there was, okay, never mind.
1: It's like
5: you
1: caught one a couple of years ago on somebody that we all know, a signature, and you knew that wasn't a signature.
6: Right.
1: And he went to him and said, I didn't fill that out.
6: Exactly.
1: So those signatures are very important, and I just updated mine. And don't wait till you get a new driver's license. Go on and do it.
6: Exactly. And the thing that we try to encourage every time I get an opportunity is to update that signature, especially if you vote by mail. When you and I walk in a polling place, we have the picture ID mm-hmm. that we give. So there's verification that way. But when you send that ballot in the mail, I have nothing but the signature to go on. And so, you know, let's be honest, we're all getting older. You know, there's Parkinson's, there's strokes, there's car wrecks, there's things that happen that affect
1: age.
6: You know, exactly. And so, you know, if you signed like you did 30 years ago, and then you sign like some of them do today,
1: well,
6: we have to have a way to say, yes, that's Susan.
1: Mine changed the most when I had carpal tunnel surgery.
6: Right.
1: And that's when I noticed the biggest change in my handwriting.
6: Yeah.
1: So, you know, I went in and did all that and took care of it. Apparently it triggered a lot of things when I got that new driver's license with that new number.
6: Right.
1: And because I got notice from you
6: right.
1: to come in and redo that.
6: Yeah.
1: Then I got a new Medicare card.
6: You know, one of the positive things since I've been supervisor of election, when I first got here, the first election we did, sitting in a canvassing boardroom, and I was amazed at the several that did not sign the envelope.
1: And you
6: back,
1: can't count.
6: And back then, it was just tough.
1: Yeah.
6: Marcia's lost her vote because she didn't sign. Some of the changes they have made over the last few years are, the minute we see that, if any of us don't sign it, we call you and give you an opportunity to come down to the office. You don't sign the ballot or the envelope, but you do sign an affidavit that we take into the canvassing board. And then if we match that affidavit up with what we've got on file, then we're allowed to count that. Same thing with a signature that doesn't look right. So they made some good things to help us.
1: Yeah, but I hate those signature things.
6: Well, especially if you go, you know, and you, I mean, when I go to a restaurant and have to, and mine doesn't even come close to
1: no, mine looks
6: like,
1: an 18-month-old, you know, drawing.
5: Well, I always wonder about that because I thought, you know, this doesn't resemble your signature.
6: Right.
5: If you go to CVS, same thing.
6: Right.
5: Can they possibly tell that's...
1: I was in Staples one day and a guy drew a smiley face and it went through. It doesn't make sense. And some people, because of Parkinson's and stroke right. and all that, can't write on those.
6: Exactly.
1: And they won't let somebody else with them standing next to you saying, please sign my name. They won't even allow that.
6: Right.
1: So, it's an issue.
6: Well, you know, the interesting thing about it is, and that's why a lot of our Putnam County people like to vote in person. But if I'm standing there and I've given you, and you're looking at the picture and you're mm-hmm. looking, it really shouldn't matter as much about the signature because of the fact that that is you.
1: I'm surprised they can't scan the back of the driver's license and take that.
6: Yeah.
1: Maybe one day.
6: Yeah. They're making progress. There's no
1: so,
6: doubt about
1: but
6: you know, one of the other things that a lot of the public doesn't realize, if somebody is so, you know, handicapped in that sense that they can't, I can take an X
1: mm-hmm.
6: And as long as they come and fill out an application and make that X, I think I've got four or five in the county that we're allowed to do because
1: they can't write anymore.
5: I was just wondering about that. I mean, there's a much higher literacy rate than there was at one time.
1: Well, sometimes it's because of an accident or something muscular, and they can't use it to do like they did. And
6: sometimes it's just us being lazy and just a straight line or whatever.
5: When you watch how
6: people, a straight line in
1: some of us looked at how our doctors signed prescriptions and think we can do that too.
6: And a lot of the students, you know, I think I did see the other day that they're going back to maybe teaching cursive.
1: They are. That's the best way to pass a note now is to put it in cursive and hand it to a teenager. They can't read it. I found out I wanted to write my granddaughter a letter, and it dawned on me, she can't read it.
6: Yeah.
1: It's in cursive.
5: That's scary.
1: It is scary. They've gone back and they're teaching it in Texas, I know, only because I have grandkids out there. It's the only reason I know it.
6: Right.
1: So I don't have any idea of what other states are doing it, but we're moving back to it.
6: Right.
5: There we go. Now that we talked about what he didn't come to talk about.
1: Well, see, I've talked about that too, Beth. I'll let you talk about it too, because I said he wants you to pop in.
5: Well, that's true. I did like the, tell us about popping in.
6: Yeah, it's just a thing that the ladies came up with and said, you know, we're encouraging people to come and give us their driver's license number and their Social Security, the last four of it, because the new law in January says we've got to have that in file so that you
1: can make
6: the changes.
1: That's why I had to come do that.
6: Yeah, yeah, and I had a lot of people say, Charles, I've voted here for 30 years, and that's the situation is, most of the ones didn't have to do it back then when we registered, and so we're just doing it ahead of time. It doesn't take effect till January. Like I said, it won't affect August election or November, but we just decided, and I think we sent out roughly 2,400 of them that we uncovered that we didn't have that, and we've had about 50% turnout.
1: See, I blamed it on my driver's license.
5: Really?
6: Yeah.
5: That's
6: so
5: amazing.
6: We were pleased with that part, and we're just doing it ahead of time. So that you don't have any questions.
1: See, I was thinking, okay, they've lost a number or something with moving computer systems because things get lost, a number here or a date. And I thought, okay, so they've got a new system and they dropped a number someplace, and that's what it was. And so I went in, did it, and, you know, walked out.
6: Nope.
1: I did hand it in for a walk out.
6: Okay. So in January, we have to start doing it. We just decided to start early and try to, you know, get as much done as we could.
5: Yeah, we mentioned that nasty word again.
1: Legislator?
5: Legislators.
1: We're only happy with them when they're home.
6: So the other thing we did was they came up with the idea that we'd pop popcorn and give it to anybody that comes by.
5: That's enough to make me stop.
1: Well, what's going to be so bad if I can smell that when I drive by? Because I drive by every day.
6: Right.
1: I'm going to end up having to pull in and go get it. I've already done mine, but I want the popcorn. Hope you went to Ace Hardware and borrowed theirs. So they have a button that you push that fills the bag.
6: Ours is the old-fashioned where you got the little scoop.
1: Yeah, and you put it in. They got a new one. They wore their old one out, and now you hit the button because a lot of times that's lunch on the way to the hunting camp.
6: Right.
1: It's popcorn.
5: There you go.
1: So pop in to visit them. They're in the government complex.
6: Grill Avenue, Suite 900. I was saying earlier, it's an L shape. We're on the end where the old Eckerd's used to be for all.
1: See, that's what we said. I did this morning. I said, for those of you that don't know what I'm talking about, and you've lived here more than 50 years, it's the old Eckerd's.
6: That's right.
5: Because
6: the other end was the theater.
1: Theater.
5: That's right, by gosh. And that is why we tell you what used to be there as well as what's there now, because
1: that's history, and we want to keep it.
5: Yeah, there we go. What do you think about this election year? I mean, what's the voting going to be like? Not a presidential election.
6: Right,
5: but
6: it's not. It's a governor's race. We don't have an incumbent governor, so that, you know, is going to draw some interest. The big issue that's going to draw interest in November, of course, is the property tax. Exactly.
1: Yeah.
6: So they're telling us to expect the turnout maybe equal to what it was in November a year and a half ago when we set the brand new record.
1: Yeah, we're going to have to call, I guess, Clay, because Tim's not here to come explain them to us this year. Because I want to make sure that a yes vote's a yes vote and a no vote's a no vote, because sometimes it's just the opposite.
6: Exactly. Yep.
1: And so we will have somebody come in and explain that.
6: Right.
5: This is And I noticed that municipalities are panicking a little bit.
1: Yeah, a lot.
6: Right.
1: My thing
5: because
1: was...
5: Because of the course of the legislature has done nothing to tell you how you're going to replace an enormous amount of money.
1: And that's been my question. I said, okay, I can go with this, but tell me where the money's going to come from.
6: And, you know, usually there's a plan in place.
1: And there doesn't
6: okay,
1: seem to be.
6: I'm going to get rid of this, but I'm going to replace it with this. And so far I'm not seeing
1: and
6: I'm, any
1: I've
6: of
1: that. Heard two or three different things on the street, none of which I believe. But one of them might work. But I don't know there's an ounce of truth in it.
6: Right. Well, so, the one I heard was increase the sales tax.
1: Well, I heard
6: 7
1: that,
6: to maybe 14% or something.
1: Yeah, if you had lived
5: and when you see that, folks, you're going to be so furious.
1: Yeah.
5: You will not know what to do.
1: Well, if they're going to do that, you just need to get a flat tax and get it over with. Mm-hmm. But I heard that they were going to, if you had lived here X number of years, and I'd never heard what the years were, you didn't have to pay it, but those that were moving in would have to pay it. So I don't know.
6: I think I saw where one of the proposals was anybody that moves here, you got to be 4 years before you can
1: file for that.
6: For
1: yeah,
6: it,
1: of course.
6: Right?
1: So at least there's something, kind of some of it coming in. Yeah. But that's not going to replace what we need in this county.
6: Right. No,
1: not exactly. Even going to come close to it.
6: Right. And we all know that nation or countrywide, you know, the U.S. House and the U.S. Senate are both in play.
1: Mm-hmm.
6: And of course, whichever party controls that, you know, they either can move their agenda forward, or they can stop an agenda that's already there. You know, that kind of thing.
1: Make it or break it.
6: So the U.S. House and the Senate are both, you know, so Florida's important because here you got a sitting senator, but she's only been there, you know, what, a little bit over a year and a half, you know, type deal. So, but there are several other states that are going to be really close, and then the U.S. House is extremely close. So, you know.
1: Nobody knows. Yeah. And just, we don't know. And
6: you mentioned about the voting, and what I'm worried about is August, because if you look at history, a primary like that is usually about a 30% turnout. One of the things is we only have one countywide race in August, and that's County Commission District 4.
1: Four.
6: And then those that live in the city of Palatka, though, they have a mayor's race. There's four candidates, and the city of Palatka's charter says if the winner doesn't get 50% plus one vote, then the top two go to November. So that could easily, you know, go to November. But in August, it could, you know, it could be over if one person gets their supporters out to vote and everybody else doesn't. So that's the little part that's scary to me is, you know, the races are decided in states like Florida that are closed primary states in August.
5: Yeah.
6: You know, I'll see you in November. Well,
1: no, not necessarily. You better get out.
6: It's already decided. So.
5: And I thought it was fast.
1: Go ahead.
5: Oh, sorry. I thought it was fascinating the number of seats that drew no
1: opposition.
6: We had originally, when before qualifying was over, I had five positions that were up. Out of those five, only one. So all three school board seats, the incumbents all were reelected without anybody. And also Chairwoman Leota Wilkinson was reelected without any opposition. So,
5: And it's not just our county. Over in St. Augustine and St. John's County, no one challenged, one person signed up to run for mayor. She was automatically
6: if there's only one
5: elected. I mean, now granted that's because of they're kind of landlocked in terms of expanding over there, so you know you have maybe 10,000 residents per se.
6: Right.
5: You gonna have people who so it kind of limits the number of who's gonna you know how many voters or something, but I mean for them to draw no,
1: it's been amazing.
5: That seems very weird to me. I just,
1: But yet, is it Pomona Park or Wallaca that pulls some? Seems like one of the southern cities or towns here pulled a couple of people for mayor race.
5: Wasn't that Wallaca?
6: Well,
1: is that
6: Wallaca? We just had that in March.
1: Yeah. Okay.
6: And Kathy Washington was.
1: Maybe
6: I
1: have looked
6: there.
1: At so many of them that I've got my months mixed up on me, which is very possible.
6: Now, the town of Pomona Park, every 2 years their mayor's up, so the mayor will be up this, and I don't do their qualifying until August, so
1: We've
6: got a couple more weeks on theirs, but everybody else, the qualifying ended.
1: I'm just going by the sheets that I get. I don't look at the way sent, and I get them and I print them and I put them on her desk.
6: Right.
1: So she's got them. And do that. But there's just a lot going on in the world, in the nation and in the world, and we really need to pay attention.
6: You know, Susan, the interesting, and I try to make sure people understand this, yes, the presidency is extremely important, but you know what? Your local and your state people are going to affect your lives.
1: Yes, it does.
6: Way more than maybe somebody in Washington is going to. And so, you know, people need to make sure and let their voices be heard. It, I mean,
1: well, I still think you need a card that gets punched that says, I voted.
6: Right.
1: So and that you complain. Cannot go and complain if you don't have the card that says, I voted.
6: Right.
1: And doesn't matter what party. Matter of fact, I keep seeing somebody running for Congress that I have no idea what party he is. I've seen two signs up.
6: Oh, really?
1: And there's no D, R, I have no idea. One's on the riverfront and one's on my road.
6: So it might be a nonpartisan.
1: It might be, but Yonkers?
6: No party affiliate.
1: Yonkers, something, I don't know.
6: Yeah.
1: But I just going, okay, I wonder what party that one is.
6: If it's a multi-county race, then they all qualify in Tallahassee.
1: And that may be it. That may be it. I hadn't thought about that. Because
6: if it's a county race, then they come see me.
1: I've been seeing that one sign on my road for several months.
6: Right.
1: And then this one all of a sudden appeared on the riverfront the other day. Somebody's heard.
6: Right.
1: And remember, if you're putting signs out, they do not belong on the city property or the county property.
6: No.
1: Make sure they are not on the right-of-way, and don't forget to pick them up.
6: And the other thing is, just because I'm a friend of yours, don't assume that you're going to let me put it on your private property without
1: asking.
6: Having approval.
1: The only place that I can tell you that you can put it on private property without asking is the radio station. And we allow everybody, as long as they put it on our property and not city property. Because the city will come by and pick them up.
6: Right.
5: That's true.
1: And we don't plant big signs in this up here. You can put the yard signs in.
6: Yeah.
5: It should be an interesting
1: season.
6: Oh, yeah.
5: As always.
1: See, we have spring, summer, fall, and election.
5: I hadn't thought of it in those terms.
1: You know, in Florida, you got to do anything to get an extra season to try to get something.
5: We appreciate your being.
1: Yeah, because he's co-host today.
5: That's right. Mary. I was just going to say, Mary's going to get us if we don't, you know, let him lose.
1: Yeah,
5: get
1: I know.
5: His other out of the way. But do remember, primary is
6: August 18th.
5: And you can vote ahead of time.
6: We will do August the 3rd is early voting start. People love that because that we have three locations. Got, you know, Crescent City at the complex down there. Of course, the main office here and at the community center in Interlochen. It's 8:30 to 5:30. Each of those days, and it's 13 straight days. And the good thing about it is you can live in Crescent City, be going to a doctor's appointment
1: and
6: in Gainesville, and stop here or in Interlochen. You don't have to be in your polling place or your particular precinct, but you do on Election Day.
1: See, I think Election Day needs to be a federal holiday, and everybody has to vote on Election Day. But that's me, and I'm old-fashioned.
6: Right.
1: And it's probably a nightmare for you, but I think it ought to be a national holiday, and everybody votes on Election Day. And votes have to be accounted on Election Day.
6: Right. Well, you know, one of the proposals nationwide that's going around was they were maybe saying that they would not count anything that's not in the office by 7 p.m. the election night type deal. And that's, you know, the state of Florida, we have the legislature has said our military and overseas.
1: I can understand military and overseas.
6: As long as it's postmarked by election day, then we can accept them up to 10 days after.
1: Yeah.
6: So if you have a real close race, I tell people, wait a minute, you know, if it's 2 or 3 vote difference, and we've got some of the overseas people,
1: and
6: it could change one way or the
1: other. And we've had a couple of those.
6: Yeah, yeah. But they're talking about changing that. So I think it'll be interesting to see because that does affect a lot of our military.
1: Military ought to always have that special. Except I'm not sure why they can't put an electronic ballot on those boats or on those bases and have them done electronically. But that's. I don't know what it would take to do that.
6: Right.
5: And what
1: to me, it sounds simple, which means it's probably very complicated.
5: Well, I was going to say, but then you go into the electronic thing, you go into manipulating, you go into, I think that's where
1: it is. I don't know. Somebody said, you could figure out how they vote electronically. Well, more power to you if you can.
6: Yeah.
1: You get a lot more patience than I do. So,
5: All right.
1: We got to put an electronic ballot on those boats. or on those bases and have them done electronically. But that's, I don't know what it would take to do that.
6: Right.
5: And what
1: to me, it sounds simple, which means it's probably very complicated.
5: Well, I was going to say, but then you go into the electronic thing, you go into manipulating, you go into, yeah, I think that's where
1: it is. I don't know. Somebody said, you could figure out how they vote electronically. Well, you more power to you if you can.
6: Yeah.
1: You get a lot more patience than I do. So,
5: All right.
1: We got to do some news.
6: Thank you.
5: I think that
1: Thank
5: was
1: you.
5: News. Dear heavens, where do I get all this junk?
1: I don't know what you picked up. I didn't put that much on your desk.
5: If you say so.
1: I only put three or four things.
5: Surprisingly enough, not. over in St. John's County.
1: Don't tell me they're fishing, please.
5: No. We're into inmates in the detention center facing new charges because they were plotting an escape.
1: I want to see them come out those outside doors.
5: Yeah, there you go.
1: They're like 8, 9, 10 feet above the ground.
5: The two brain trusts involved in this were a Joseph Silcott, who was 20, and a Joseph Izzy, who is 38. That's Joe 1 and Joe 2, I guess. Okay. They were going to corrections detectives filed charges on it's actually June 3rd, and they have now gotten the state attorney's office to formally arrest them. And they're in jail, but they have to have the...
1: Yeah, and they have to go through the formalities. I'm just wondering what the brilliant plan was.
5: Well, it all began when Izzy told the staff his cellmate had a weapon and had threatened him. When the deputies went in to search the cell, they found 6 metal objects, 2 with sharpened edges. And they also found damage to the sink and toilet apparatus.
1: Somebody must have watched, The Great Escape.
5: And that's it.
1: Alcatraz, you know.
5: Thank you, if there'd only been a poster on the wall.
1: Yeah.
5: And a broken cell window that made an entry, an opening to the outdoors. When deputies began looking at the surveillance video. Now, apparently, the record inmates' phone calls, that's part of the deal.
1: There is no privacy.
5: And they looked at, and they talked to witnesses, which they had some, they weren't going anywhere. The footage showed both the inmates damaging the toilet, breaking the window, and sweeping up and flushing the glass. They used toilet paper, soap, and toothpaste to create a caulking, which I hadn't thought about, but that would work.
1: That would work.
5: To hide the damage. The pair were going to create a hole in the cell wall after they got out their toilet and sink. Use the broken window to receive contraband dropped by a drone. Then they had recorded phone calls, including a request for, quote, a saw blade, a finger phone, and narcotics.
1: I'm sitting here visualizing what that jail looks like. And I'm thinking, well, the drone's going to have something that swings in to get it into one of those windows.
5: Well, they say they were gonna fly this stuff through the window.
1: That's why they broke the window.
5: Mm-hmm.
1: Okay.
5: And...
1: like
5: Izzy later gave a post-Miranda confession, which means you've describing the plan and the contraband drop.
1: Well, I hope they found out he was doing the drop and got them too.
5: Well, apparently, the two were getting along and then they weren't. Silcott learned that... he wasn't too taken with some of Izzy's prior charges. He allegedly threatened Izzy with a homemade edged weapon and stole his canteen items. That led Izzy to report the weapon. Detectives said an investigation into outside the possible accomplice is active.
1: They don't keep up, and drones aren't going to be allowed up for anything.
5: They really aren't. Well, it is amazing to me that what uses they've been put to.
1: And it seems like that's, I'm trying to think how close that is to the airport. So you couldn't fly one very high.
5: No. The way it stands now, the two of them are facing, in addition to what the charges they were in for, Mr. Silcott, who is the 20-year-old, is charged with aggravated assault in the county jail, false imprisonment. That one just makes me laugh. I can't know why. Attempted escape, conspiracy to commit escape, criminal mischief, $1,000 or more, 5 counts of possession of contraband for escape of a county detention facility, 3 counts of attempting to introduce contraband into a county detention facility. Mr. Izzy, who is the 38-year-old and the obviously responsible adult in this, I shouldn't have said that. I'm sorry. He was charged with attempted escape, conspiracy to commit escape, 2 counts of possession of contraband for escape. I couldn't even imagine that there are these charges available to...
1: Well, I can't believe there's not a charge for damage to property.
5: Good point. Damage to county property.
1: Yeah, I didn't hear that one listed.
5: Criminal mischief, tampering with physical evidence, and giving false information to law enforcement.
1: There's a thing that we get on the reference desk. It's called Bozo Criminal of the Day. Well, I think they just won it.
5: You think they won it?
1: Yeah.
5: I love this. They had been housed in the same cell on a variety of felony charges.
1: I bet they're separated now.
5: I bet you're right. They didn't have bond, either of them. Silcott had previously been arrested on robbery with a firearm, possession of a firearm by a convicted felon, and resisting arrest. Izzy was previously arrested on a number of felonies, including human trafficking and child sex crimes.
1: I think they ought to be under the jail, not in jail.
5: I understand.
1: I'm sorry.
5: I understand. I'm just telling you what's what. And that just makes, in an effort to keep that sort of thing from happening over in Putnam County, the police, we want to remind you, Police Athletic League is doing their annual activities camps this summer. They started last week. This week they're at QI Roberts Junior Senior High. Next week it's the former Price Middle School. And the week after that it's the former Miller Middle School, which means we're removing yet more names of people who actually contributed to the growth and the people who made a real difference in the county. Their names are being removed from everything.
1: Because basically, the new people don't know who they are.
5: Well, and they want their names on things. Yeah. I'm waiting to see how long it will take to find out.
1: Something's been renamed.
5: Something's been renamed, exactly. This is a neat thing that the sheriff's office does for the police athletic league.
1: It does. It helps keep these kids, gives them something to do, keeps them out of trouble. And
5: exactly.
1: Gives them somebody to look up to, somebody that they can go to if they need help.
5: And they are reminding you need to call the sheriff's office. They'll put you through, because there are only a limited number of applicants in these programs, but it is a good, it is ages 7 through 14, and it's like from 9 a.m. to 5 p.m. So if you're looking for something to

0: This would have been from the 1940s or 50s when it was a boarding house and they had enclosed the porches so they could expand the number of rooms they were renting.
1: This front porch, I got to thinking about the pictures last night. Honestly, you can see, I think I saw one, somebody sitting on it with their feet on the ground.
0: Well, the thing
1: so it's not very high off the ground.
0: You can sit on it now and your feet are on the ground.
1: That's what I was thinking. I didn't go over there to try it, but that's what I, in my head it was.
0: There was some, apparently they did some stuff. They had never voted on this. The city just went forward. They have not cooperated. Well, that used to be there was a pretty good relationship between city officials and Putnam County Historical Society, which actually does the docenting and pays part of the bills for the place and the Bronze Mulholland House. And there was a question that came up of whether it is in the North Historic District. Now, I can remember at one point there was an effort made to remove it. I mean, not to have it as part of the North Historic District because they were saying, oh, that would limit what could be done.
1: I would think that would be the gateway.
0: I would think so, too. Now they're saying that it was only going to cost $7,500 for the railing. Yesterday it was pretty definite. It was when the talk, discussions with people, it was $17,000. When they were doing, and they used someone who was who does not normally do historic preservation. There's a difference in some of the rules applying to these.
1: You have to use it as close as you can possibly get to the original materials that were used.
0: And as you start to change that and you start to change the look of it, you remove the
1: historical value.
0: Yes, and there is was speculation, was someone doing it on purpose? Anyway, it is.
1: Did they vote on it?
0: No, actually it was tabled. And they have not talked, apparently. And when they did the upstairs work on the railings that have in the past been there, they made them higher, and therefore it changed the proportions of those.
1: Mm-hmm.
0: And they tilted the porch more, none of which was... I think the city is going to have to recognize that
1: they've been entrusted with a very valuable piece of property that brings a lot of history into Putnam County and brings a lot of people.
0: Exactly. So maybe it's a good wake-up call. You can look at it that way. Anyway, a little bit of what's going on in our area. We hope you have a great day. I still think that that's no sun out there, but if you say that's sun.
1: I can look as daylight to me. You realize I come in the dark. Y'all forget that because, you know, it's bright outside
0: Listen.
1: To me. So, you know, you get what you get.
0: Good right. point.
1: We're going to head to some music, and George will be with you for Swap Shop today.
0: Oh, my goodness.

And that's Crazy for Love, Angie Lynn Carter, on your Kickin' Country station and Bass Capital Radio Station, WIYD. Mary in the morning with you. Thanks again for Charles Overturf coming in and co-hosting for the first hour. And don't forget to stop by the elections office, make some changes, and pop in, and they will give you some popcorn to go. All right, coming up next, we have a message from our sponsors, and then we'll be back.

0: Friday. And we're going to check in with our sponsors this morning. It is 8:51 right now. Temperature on the porch at 79 degrees. And today it looks like a values of the heat up to 106. Otherwise, a high near 97. Tonight, 40% chance of showers. And our low tonight around 75 with gusty winds. 10% chance of showers for today.
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Remind you that we have our quiz question back. 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If you know what are the small pockets in jeans originally designed to hold. 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Coming up next, we have Merle Haggard with I'll Always Know.

And we have a winner this morning of a large pizza from Nico's. Nancy Warwick is our winner. And she knew that the small pockets and jeans originally designed to hold what? 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

0: 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Have a wonderful day today. Watch out for that heat. We have a high near 97 and heat index at 106. Swap Shop is coming up next. 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See you tomorrow.
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2: NBC News Radio, I'm Michael Kastner. Voters head to the polls today for primaries in New York, Maryland, and Utah. Much of the national attention is focused on New York, where some Democratic socialists are on the ballot in what many see as a possible look at the political direction of the Democratic Party. The Senate passed a sweeping housing affordability bill with the aim of lowering prices. The bill was approved 85-5 on Monday in a rare, overwhelmingly bipartisan vote. The bill would cut away some of the red tape and make it easier to build homes. Doctors are diagnosing patients after years of symptoms have stumped them, thanks to artificial intelligence. More from Mark Mayfield.
3: Researchers from OpenAI and Boston's Children's Hospital took data from 18 patients and plugged the data into a newly developed AI model that led to a diagnosis that was confirmed by a lab.
2: Before the opening bell, stock futures are in the red. Michael Kastner, NBC News Radio.
4: This is Florida News Now.
5: As the fifth anniversary of the deadly collapse of the Champlain Towers South approaches, a summary of the cause has been released. National Construction Safety Team co-lead investigator Glenn Bell says it was a combination of factors triggered by support column failures.
6: The final factor that brought the critically low margins of safety to the point of failure was most likely long-term degradation from corrosion.
5: A total of 98 people died when the central and east towers of the 12-story building collapsed after 1 a.m. on June 24, 2021 in Surfside. Four men will serve life in prison for killing a rapper in Hillsborough County. They were convicted in the shooting death of 26-year-old Julio Fulio 2 years ago in Tampa. The four range in age from 20 to 32, and prosecutors say the shooting was gang-related. Some sweeping changes coming to Cuba as the communist island sinks further toward economic collapse.
7: The Cuban government announcing 174 economic reforms affecting everything from banks to real estate to private ownership of businesses. Cuba expert Dr. Andy Gomez says it's the most significant shift in government policy in years, but implementing it won't be easy.
8: The bureaucracy in place cannot move these reforms enough in order to make it significant.
7: He says the biggest shortfall is changing the laws to protect foreign investment because no one will invest until there's a clear path to regime change. Wendy Grossman, Miami.
5: An air quality alert is in effect for Miami-Dade County. The Division of Environmental Resources Management issued the alert for fine particulates. Concentrations may approach or exceed unhealthy standards. The alert will be in effect until 3 this afternoon. With Florida's News, I'm Chris Trankman.

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1: A 10% chance of showers and thunderstorms after 4 o'clock today. Mostly sunny and hot with a high near 97. Heat index as high as 106 again today. West winds 5 to 13 miles per hour with gusts as high as 20. 40% chance of showers and thunderstorms mainly before 10 p.m. Mostly cloudy with a low of about 75. Winds out of the west 5 to 10 miles per hour. Gusts as high as 16. And that's your weather for the Bass Capital area.
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3: It's the G-Man. That's right. And I promised Radio Red I was going to do a Swap Shop the rest of the week, since she graciously allowed me a little time off. So here we go. All right. And we got still got thousands of tools. He's got sockets and ratchets from quarter-inch drive to one-inch drive, wrenches of all sizes, shutters, new in a box, 2 to 4 foot, 2 to 6 foot size, and there's 2 a box, $10 to $20 a box, and tons of paint, many colors, $5 a gallon, and he's got a bunch of die-cast cars and trucks. I don't know how many he's got, and he's also got thousands of movies and music, too. Now, you can text him between 8 a.m. and 6 p.m. Monday through Saturday at 386-336-1567, or stop by 2019 Locust Avenue here in Palatka. All right. And our buddy Tom Lee up in Maine, we always talk about him, how you can talk to him and discuss things about older cars and trucks. Well, he's looking for something now. Let's see if we can help him out. He's looking for a driver's side park lamp turn signal. Let me try that again. A driver's side park lamp turn signal assembly for a 1978 Ford Ranchero. Now, I know everybody's got one of them, right? And now the part that he's looking for can come from a 77 through 79 Ford Ranchero or a 77 through 79 Ford LTD2. No other years or models will work. So it's got to be from a 77 to 79 Ranchero or Ford LTD2. If you know of one or got one, his number, his landline is 207-375-4475. That's 207-375-4475 for Tom Lee. All right. And we still got that boat and trailer, a 14-foot stump knocker with the 20-horse Tahatsu 4-stroke electric start engine and motor, outboard motor. It's got tiller steering and a new transom. There's no rot, less than 25 hours on the motor. And his price is firm at $3,000, or he'll trade for a four-wheel drive truck. And let me see, he's got a Coke fountain service sign and was made by the Tennessee Enamel Company in 1934. And it's 22 by 26 inches, single-sided, great to hang on a wall. It'll take $800 for it. A couple of Coke coolers, 1950 models. One is complete for $100. The other is missing a tray. Take 75 on that, and he's got a whole bunch of roofing screws with the rubber grommets on them. 250 in a bag, $40 a bag. No phone, just an address. 1609 Cleveland Avenue at the south end near Gulf Drive. Okay, that's 1609 Cleveland Avenue at the south end of near Gulf Drive if you want to get in your car and come on down. All right, come on down. And she got the treadmill, brand new, comes with a book. They paid $450 for it. They'll take $125. And 546-5768 is that number to call. That's 546-5768 for information. All right, we'll take a break. Come right back.
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3: 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And so got that Bobcat 250 welder. It's made by Miller, and it needs some minor motor repair, but they're asking $400 or reasonable offered, 904-793-2477. That's 904-793-2477. 325-5800. It's wide open. You can call me right now and get into the action. And we have an Allen Sports bicycle carry rack. It carries 3 bicycles, very good condition. They just don't use it anymore. And they'll take $30, your best offer. And the number to call, 386-937-5454. For information on that bicycle carry rack. And we got a call waiting. Yes, no, yes, maybe. Okay, here we go. We're going to try it and see what we got. Good morning. You're on Swap Shop.
5: Yes, I'm looking for... Good. I'm looking for somebody can do about a day's work for me for trimming a few trees, the branches, pounding in a few nails for rails on a deck. Can't look up anymore. I got the spinal.
3: Oh wow!
5: Spinal problem. And there's other things around here. I'm sure you know. There's a lot of work, and I'm getting old.
3: Mm.
5: I'm 83, and I've had a lot of sickness, and I just can't do the work
3: mm-hmm.
5: I used to do.
3: Okay.
5: And I'm looking for someone.
3: All right. What's your number?
5: Okay. My number is 386 363
3: 4208. That's 386-363-4208. You're looking for a handyman to do some yard work and mail and hammer a few nails.
5: Not so much the yard work. It's just putting a few nails in things, and I got a pull saw and trim up some limbs that are a little hanging and stuff like that.
3: All right. We'll get you, see if we can help you find somebody. 386-363-4208.
5: Correct.
3: Okay. Yeah. You have a great day. Thanks for calling. 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And new, they cost from $6 up to $95, and they're going to let them go for $1 a piece. Can't beat that price. 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And a Whirlpool electric stove with a glass top. It's in stainless steel for $200. 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And a Manna washer for, it's a high efficiency, it's only a year old, for $250. Now, text Wayne only. Yeah, he only accepts texts, because I guess he's at work or something, can't get a phone call. But you can text him at 386-937-7854. Just send him your text with your name and what you're interested in. That number again, 386-937-7854. Back in a minute.
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7: All right, and that's going to wrap it up, I guess, for Swap Shop. No more calls, so we're going to wrap things up for the day. We'll kick it off again tomorrow right after the news at 9:05. You ready in there, Mary? All right, here we go.

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1: 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The plaza sits between Cathedral Place and King Street, just west of the Bridge of Lions. Concerts take place every Thursday from 6 until 8 p.m. If there are weather delays or cancellations, updates will be posted on the city's website homepage.
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they found him at Park Street, West 25th. 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

Hi, this is Jim Pignotto, supporter of the arts. I'm urging you to do the same. 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
2: NBC News Radio, I'm Michael Kastner. Further negotiations between the U.S. and Iran are set to continue this week in Switzerland following the departure of Vice President J.D. Vance, who led a round of initial talks over the weekend. Vance told reporters the talks set a good foundation for future discussions about a number of issues, including curbing Iran's nuclear ambitions. The Senate is approving a massive housing affordability bill with the goal of lowering prices. The bill was approved 85-5 on Monday in a rare, overwhelmingly bipartisan vote. It would cut away some of the red tape and make it easier to build homes while also setting limits on institutional investors buying up housing. This week's top 10 songs on the Billboard Hot 100 are out now. I Knew It, I Knew You by Taylor Swift is number one. That marks the second time at the top since its release. In second place, Ella Langley's Choosing Texas. Michael Kastner, NBC News Radio.
3: This is Florida News Now.
4: As the fifth anniversary of the deadly collapse of the Champlain Towers South approaches, a summary of the cause has been released. National Construction Safety Team co-lead investigator Glenn Bell says it was a combination of factors triggered by support column failures.
5: The final factor that brought the critically low margins of safety to the point of failure was most likely long-term degradation from corrosion.
4: A total of 98 people died when the central and east towers of the 12-story building collapsed after 1 a.m. on June 24, 2021 in Surfside. Four men will serve life in prison for killing a rapper in Hillsborough County. They were convicted in the shooting death of 26-year-old Julio Fulio 2 years ago in Tampa. The four range in age from 20 to 32, and prosecutors say the shooting was gang-related. Some sweeping changes coming to Cuba as the communist island sinks further toward economic collapse.
6: The Cuban government announcing 174 economic reforms affecting everything from banks to real estate to private ownership of businesses. Cuba expert Dr. Andy Gomez says it's the most significant shift in government policy in years, but implementing it won't be easy.
7: The bureaucracy in play cannot move these reforms enough in order to make it significant.
6: He says the biggest shortfall is changing the laws to protect foreign investment because no one will invest until there's a clear path to regime change. Wendy Grossman, Miami.
4: An air quality alert is in effect for Miami-Dade County. The Division of Environmental Resources Management issued the alert for fine particulates. Concentrations may approach or exceed unhealthy standards. The alert will be in effect until 3 this afternoon. With Florida's News, I'm Chris Franklin.
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10: A 10% chance of showers and thunderstorms after 4 o'clock today. Mostly sunny and hot with a high near 97. Heat index as high as 106 again today. West winds 5 to 13 miles per hour with gusts as high as 20. 40% chance of showers and thunderstorms mainly before 10 p.m. Mostly cloudy with a low of about 75. Winds out of the west 5 to 10 miles per hour. Gusts as high as 16. And that's your weather for the Bass Capital area.

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0: Don't miss out on this weekend's events at the Putnam County Fairgrounds off of Highway 17 South in East Palatka. Remember, don't miss out on the fun at the fairgrounds this weekend.
1: A 10% chance of showers and thunderstorms after 4 o'clock today. Mostly sunny and hot with a high near 97. Heat index as high as 106 again today. West winds 5 to 13 miles per hour with gusts as high as 20. 40% chance of showers and thunderstorms mainly before 10 p.m. Mostly cloudy with a low of about 75. Winds out of the west 5 to 10 miles per hour. Gusts as high as 16. And that's your weather for the Bass Capital Area.
0: 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That's all coming up June 28th at the fairgrounds.
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0: NBC News Radio, I'm Michael Kastner. Further negotiations between the U.S. and Iran are set to continue this week in Switzerland following the departure of Vice President J.D. Vance, who led a round of initial talks over the weekend. Vance told reporters the talks set a good foundation for future discussions about a number of issues, including curbing Iran's nuclear ambitions. The Senate is approving a massive housing affordability bill with the goal of lowering prices. The bill was approved 85-5 on Monday in a rare, overwhelmingly bipartisan vote. It would cut away some of the red tape and make it easier to build homes while also setting limits on institutional investors buying up housing. This week's top 10 songs on the Billboard Hot 100 are out now. I Knew It, I Knew You by Taylor Swift is number one. That marks the second time at the top since its release. In second place, Ella Langley's Choosin' Texas. Michael Kastner, NBC News Radio.
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2: SpaceX successfully launching the Starfall demo mission this morning shortly before 7 o'clock from the Kennedy Space Center to test a capsule designed to retrieve cargo from orbit. Here's NASA's space flight with the call.
3: That's liftoff, and we have a Falcon 9 with a Starfall demonstration mission going into a really weird mission here.
2: Experts say the technology could eventually allow daily shuttling of critical cargo from space. A Miami-Dade jury has found South Florida real estate broker George Pino not guilty on all counts, including vessel homicide and manslaughter. The charges stem from a tragic 2022 boat crash near Boca Chica Key that killed 17-year-old Lucy Fernandez and left another teen permanently disabled. Tomorrow marks the fifth anniversary of the collapse of the Champlain Tower South. A summary of the cause now released. National Construction Safety Team co-lead investigator Glenn Bell says it was a combination of factors triggered by support column failures.
4: We found no evidence of any specific initiating event. The final factor that brought the critically low margins of safety to the point of failure was most likely long-term degradation from corrosion.
2: 98 people died when the building collapsed in Surfside, and that collapse led to sweeping changes in condo law, including mandatory inspections, repairs, and reserves. Soccer fans already taking over South Florida as Scotland battles Brazil in World Cup action at Miami Stadium tomorrow.
5: The famed Tartan Army is celebrating our sun and fun.
6: Oh, Scotland!
5: More than 1,000 are set to take Jungle Queen riverboat cruises in Fort Lauderdale this afternoon, while Miami Beach police are bracing for thousands more parading down Ocean Drive. Eric Rodriguez, Miami.
2: Meanwhile, Inter Miami's Lionel Messi scored two goals for Argentina, becoming the World Cup's all-time leading goal scorer and lifting his team to a 2-0 win over Austria in Arlington. With Florida's news, I'm Karen Curtis.
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9: A 10% chance of showers and thunderstorms after 4 o'clock today. Mostly sunny and hot with a high near 97. Heat index as high as 106 again today. West winds 5 to 13 miles per hour with gusts as high as 20. 40% chance of showers and thunderstorms mainly before 10 p.m. Mostly cloudy with a low of about 75. Winds out of the west, 5 to 10 miles per hour, gusts as high as 16, and that's your weather for the Bass Capital area.

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0: Don't miss out on this weekend's events at the Putnam County Fairgrounds off of Highway 17 South in East Palatka. Remember, don't miss out on the fun at the fairgrounds this weekend.
1: A 10% chance of showers and thunderstorms after 4 o'clock today. Mostly sunny and hot with a high near 97. Heat index as high as 106 again today. West winds 5 to 13 miles per hour with gusts as high as 20. 40% chance of showers and thunderstorms mainly before 10 p.m. Mostly cloudy with a low of about 75. Winds out of the west 5 to 10 miles per hour. Gusts as high as 16. And that's your weather for the Bass Capital area.
0: 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That's all coming up June 28th at the fairgrounds. 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
1: 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The plaza sits between Cathedral Place and King Street, just west of the Bridge of Lions. 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
3: 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No doubt you've seen that image. 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
7: This is Luke Mutchie from the local Edward Jones office in Palatka with your weekly market update. Last week, we saw an increase in all three indexes, with the Dow rising 0.6%, the S&P rising 0.9%, and the NASDAQ rising 2.4%. Last week, the Federal Reserve had a very important meeting and ultimately decided to keep the Fed funds interest rate unchanged. Expectations were for a potential increase due to inflation increasing. Generally speaking, when interest rates stay elevated, they cause a headwind for equities, so future meetings will play an important role moving forward. SpaceX, in their first week of trading, IPO'd at 135 and rose all the way to 225 before coming back down to around the 170 mark. This has been Luke Mutchie with the Edward Jones office of Luke Mutchie and Ryan Adams with your weekly market update. If you have any questions or want more information, give our office a call at 386-325-9072.

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0: Don't miss out on this weekend's events at the Putnam County Fairgrounds off of Highway 17 South in East Palatka. Remember, don't miss out on the fun at the fairgrounds this weekend.
1: A 10% chance of showers and thunderstorms after 4 o'clock today. Mostly sunny and hot with a high near 97. Heat index as high as 106 again today. West winds 5 to 13 miles per hour with gusts as high as 20. 40% chance of showers and thunderstorms mainly before 10 p.m. Mostly cloudy with a low of about 75. Winds out of the west 5 to 10 miles per hour. Gusts as high as 16. And that's your weather for the Bass Capital Area.
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3: 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I'm Rusty Starr, the new and old.

0: old publisher of the Palatka Daily News. I'm happy to be back at my old job after being away from your local newspaper for 13 years. In these modern times, some people think that social media can give them the news they need. But as Paul Harvey used to say, you need to hear the rest of the story. 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

Hi, this is Jimmy Simons from St. John's River Pickleball Group. I'm reminding you to come play pickleball. We would love for you to come play with us. 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
1: NBC News Radio, I'm Michael Kastner. New York, Maryland, and Utah are holding primaries for some key races today. Much of the national attention is focused on New York, where some Democratic socialists are on the ballot in what many see as a possible look at the political direction of the Democratic Party. President Trump says if Iran hadn't agreed to nuclear inspections, then there would be no further negotiations. Iran has pushed back and said there are no plans for inspectors to be at enrichment sites, while Trump called their claims false statements. At the White House, NBC's Gabe Gutierrez reports one development is being met with some criticism in the U.S.
2: Iran is now receiving a 60-day waiver for U.S. sanctions, allowing them to sell oil freely on the open market. Critics say that, plus the potential unfreezing of Iranian assets, rewards the regime.
1: Michael Kastner, NBC News Radio.
3: This is Florida News Now.
4: Florida gasoline prices a bit higher today, up 7 cents since yesterday, now $3.68 a gallon. And Senator Ashley Moody is introducing the Stop Scams Against Seniors Act to protect them from financial fraud.
5: This legislation authorizes the creation of elder justice task forces to help local, state, and federal agencies work together to investigate and prosecute illegal scammers.
4: Moody says the bill is endorsed by the AARP among several financial protection agencies. Sarasota County detectives would like to catch the people who've been tearing out copper wire that powers streetlights. Stephen Smagosh with the county says crooks have ripped out 3 miles of wire so far.
6: Once they cut out of one light, basically all the lights follow. They're all in series.
4: Leaving long stretches in darkness, the county is replacing the stolen wire with aluminum, which is less attractive to thieves. SpaceX successfully launching the Starfall demo mission this morning to test a capsule designed to retrieve cargo from orbit.
7: That's liftoff, and we have a Falcon 9 with a Starfall demonstration mission going into a really weird mission here.
4: Experts say the technology could eventually allow daily shuttling of critical cargo from space and move over Inter Miami's La Familia.
8: The kilt-wearing, bagpipe-playing fans of the Scotland national football team, the Tartan Army, are taking over Miami-Dade streets, dueling the samba dancing Brazilian fans ahead of tomorrow's World Cup match at Miami Stadium. Miami Beach police are preparing for thousands to march along Ocean Drive this afternoon.
9: We're optimistic that everyone's going to respect our city, is going to root for their teams lawfully, and just have fun.
8: Officer Christopher Best says all sworn personnel are working 13-hour shifts during their FIFA deployment, so no service call goes unanswered. Yesterday, the Tartan Army marched from Calle Ocho to the Marlins game. Eric Rodriguez, Miami.
4: With Florida's News, I'm Al Lewis.
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12: A 10% chance of showers and thunderstorms after 4 o'clock today. Mostly sunny and hot with a high near 97. Heat index as high as 106 again today. West winds 5 to 13 miles per hour with gusts as high as 20. 40% chance of showers and thunderstorms mainly before 10 p.m. Mostly cloudy with a low of about 75. Winds out of the west 5 to 10 miles per hour. Gusts as high as 16. And that's your weather for the Bass Capital area.
13: 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I'm Susie Armstrong. 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
21: In just his 13th NASCAR Cup Series start, Corey Heim sailed to victory at Naval Base Coronado Sunday in San Diego. The 2311 Racing pilot passed teammate Tyler Reddick for the lead, then held off stablemate Bubba Wallace for the win. Fittingly, the reigning Craftsman Truck Series champion dedicated the triumph to his dad on Father's Day.
22: From a young age, I would have told myself to just keep your confidence up, keep your head in it. 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You know, of course, it's Father's Day, so happy Father's Day to any fathers out there in here as well. Pretty special day for him, I'm sure. You know, first cup win on Father's Day. He's the only reason why I'm here right now. So that's been a, you know, you just can't write this stuff. It's a special thing.
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25: Brad Keselowski up off of the corner. 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Checkered flag is out. 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
1: All because I walk a different street, not helloed by some I meet, that don't mean that what I do is right. 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
1: A 10% chance of showers and thunderstorms after 4 o'clock today. Mostly sunny and hot with a high near 97. Heat index as high as 106 again today. West winds 5 to 13 miles per hour with gusts as high as 20. 40% chance of showers and thunderstorms mainly before 10 p.m. Mostly cloudy with a low of about 75. Winds out of the west 5 to 10 miles per hour. Gusts as high as 16. And that's your weather for the Bass Capital Area.
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1: 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The plaza sits between Cathedral Place and King Street, just west of the Bridge of Lions. Concerts take place every Thursday from 6 until 8 p.m. If there are weather delays or cancellations, updates will be posted on the city's website homepage.
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2: NBC News Radio. I'm Chris Caraccio. President Trump says Iran has agreed to nuclear inspections. In a post on Truth Social, he said if they didn't agree to have inspectors in their country, there wouldn't be further negotiations. However, Iran has pushed back and said there's no plans for inspectors to be in enrichment sites, while Trump called their claims false statements. Trump said he's agreed to allow the Strait of Hormuz to remain open, but said he could reinstate the blockade if needed. Key primary races are taking place today in New York, Maryland, and Utah. Much of the national attention is focused on New York, where some Democratic socialists are on the ballot in what many see as a possible look at the political direction of the Democratic Party. The candidates for U.S. House in New York are backed by Democrat socialist Mayor Zoran Mamdani and are focused on issues that include Israel, police reform, and inequality. Voters in South Carolina will also be heading to the polls today in runoff elections for governor and the U.S. House. I'm Chris Caraccio, NBC News Radio.
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4: Water restrictions staying in place along Florida's west coast. The Southwest Florida Water Management District extending the emergency water order until October 1st. Reservoirs staying below normal. Watering remains at one day a week, either 8 to midnight or midnight to 4 a.m. SpaceX successfully launching the Starfall demo mission this morning, shortly before 7 o'clock Eastern from Kennedy Space Center, testing a capsule designed to retrieve cargo from orbit. Here's NASA spaceflight with the call.
5: That's liftoff and... we have a Falcon 9 with a Starfall demonstration mission going into a really weird mission here, folks. Let's stand by for the sound.
4: The Starfall capsule can bring up to a ton of material back to Earth, boosting future space manufacturing. Experts say the technology could eventually allow daily shuttling of critical cargo from space. Stewart City Commissioners tabling a vote on backyard chickens. City leaders were poised to give a final vote last night on an ordinance to allow residents in single-family homes and duplexes to have four hens in their backyards, no roosters. It's something Commissioner Campbell Rich has spoken about in the past.
6: Chicken manure is rich in nitrogen and phosphorus, nutrients that can lead to excessive plant and algae growth in water. Runoff containing waste from your chickens can contribute to pollution.
4: Some residents agree. Others say it will allow them to create their own food supply, the decision postponed until September. The Tartan Army taking in the sights in South Florida ahead of tomorrow's World Cup match against Brazil. Video blogger Sean Alexander says he plans to try his first pub sub before parading through Miami Beach. The NFL Stracone comes from the University of Washington, succeeding Gene Deckerhoff, who retired earlier this year after 37 seasons. With Florida's News, I'm Gordon Bird.
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9: A 10% chance of showers and thunderstorms after 4 o'clock today. Mostly sunny and hot with a high near 97. Heat index as high as 106 again today. West winds 5 to 13 miles per hour with gusts as high as 20. 40% chance of showers and thunderstorms mainly before 10 p.m. Mostly cloudy with a low of about 75. Winds out of the west 5 to 10 miles per hour. Gusts as high as 16. And that's your weather for the Bass Capital area.

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1: Shades of the days of tall ships. At Palatka right now, you can look at the Amara Z. On Wednesday, you can see it become a living stage as part of the Sea Breeze series of events. That's at the Palatka City Dock on Wednesday from 7 to 9 p.m. Performing will be Daryl Ruger with live Southern Soul, R&B, and Motown favorites. The Amara Z is a 90-foot steel-hull tall ship designed as the world's only mobile floating theater. It was built by the Caravan Stage Company. According to organizers, the design of the ship is based on the traditional Thames River sailing barge. They'll be doing more music on the St. John's River in Palatka July 3rd at 5:30 p.m. with a Pete and Woody concert at Palatka City Dock. That's a tribute to Pete Seeger and Woody Guthrie. And on July the 5th at 6 p.m., when the Junko Royals, a New Orleans-style jazz band, performs. All concerts are free. Seating is limited. If you're getting in the mood for the 4th of July celebration, Florida Department of Transportation District 2 has installed American 250 banners as part of the nationwide effort to commemorate the United States' upcoming 250th anniversary. If you haven't noticed, take a look at Palatka Memorial Bridge, one of the places the flags are going up. Speaking of celebrating the 4th, Crescent City Yacht Club is putting on the 14th annual Red, White, and Boom this Saturday. That's the fireworks show in Crescent City. It begins at sundown, about 9 p.m. Best spot to view it is Crescent City Boat Ramp and Central Avenue. Street Market will be going on from 5 to 9:30 p.m. along Central Avenue. A pair of St. John's County jail inmates are facing more charges, including allegedly planning to escape, according to the St. John's County Sheriff's Office. Cellmates Joseph Silcott, 20, and Joseph Izzy, 38, reportedly got into a dispute after Silcott found out Izzy was in for human trafficking and child sex crimes charges. Silcott allegedly threatened Izzy with a homemade edged weapon, told him to return to his bunk, and stole several of his canteen items, according to the sheriff's office. While the sheriff's office was investigating their confrontation, they also found out the two inmates had worked out an escape plan. Apparently, the two created an exit where their toilet and sink had been and had broken the glass out of a window. Investigators say the plan involved making an exit where the toilet and sink had been located, and the open window was a way for someone from the outside to deliver escape supplies and other contraband, such as a saw blade, using a drone. Investigators reviewed surveillance video, talked with the suspects and witnesses, and recorded phone calls. The inmates had camouflaged, damaged the sink and toilet using a makeshift caulking substance composed of toilet paper, soap, and toothpaste. The broken window glass had been flushed down the toilet, piece by piece. In addition to their original charges, they both now face conspiracy to escape and attempting to escape. Silcott, in addition, faces committing aggravated assault in a detention facility. The investigation is ongoing. They want to find the alleged accomplices who were outside the jail. It may not be a presidential election year, but 2026 promises to be a busy time for Florida's election offices. Putnam County Supervisor of Elections Charles Overturf III and his staff are inviting Putnam County voters to pop in to the elections office through Friday to be sure they're eligible. You can register to vote, update voter registration records with name, address, or party affiliation changes, update your signature on file, and request your vote by mail ballot if you intend to use it. And that popping sound? Fresh popcorn will be available during the event at the main elections office at 2509 Krill Avenue, Suite 900 in Palatka. That's part of the government complex. Office hours are Monday through Friday, 8:30 a.m. to 5 p.m. For additional information, call 386-329-0224. 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

0: Don't miss out on this weekend's events at the Putnam County Fairgrounds off of Highway 17 South in East Palatka. Remember, don't miss out on the fun at the fairgrounds this weekend.
1: A 10% chance of showers and thunderstorms after 4 o'clock today. Mostly sunny and hot with a high near 97. Heat index as high as 106 again today. West winds 5 to 13 miles per hour with gusts as high as 20. 40% chance of showers and thunderstorms mainly before 10 p.m. Mostly cloudy with a low of about 75. Winds out of the west 5 to 10 miles per hour. Gusts as high as 16. And that's your weather for the Bass Capital area.
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2: Voters across New York, Maryland, South Carolina, and Utah are going to the polls today. Much of the national attention is focused on New York, where some Democratic Socialists are on the ballot in what many see as a possible look at the political direction of the Democratic Party. The candidates for U.S. House in New York are backed by Democrat Socialist Mayor Zoran Mamdani and are focused on issues that include Israel, police reform, and inequality. President Trump says he's agreed to allow the Strait of Hormuz to remain open, but says he could reinstate the blockade if needed. In a post on Truth Social, he said Iran has fully and completely agreed to nuclear inspections. Trump said if they didn't agree to have inspectors in their country, there wouldn't be further negotiations. However, Iran has pushed back and said there are no plans for inspectors to be at enrichment sites. President Trump is in Pennsylvania today to discuss the economy. He'll be speaking just outside of Allentown at the Mack Trucks facility, one of the state's major manufacturing plants. I'm Chris Caraccio, NBC News Radio.
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4: The Tartan Army is invading the Sunshine State ahead of Wednesday's World Cup match in Miami.
5: Thousands of members are taking in the sights and sounds of South Florida, and they are not disappointed. Sean Alexander is vlogging his American experience and says he feels like he's in Jurassic Park, thanks to all the alligators and mosquitoes here.
6: I think overall, though, the big experience, the big takeaway has been the fact that people here, wherever we've been, whether it's been up in the Northeast, whether it's been here in Florida, are very warm, nice to us, friendly.
5: Today, he plans on trying his first pub sub before parading down Ocean Drive in Miami Beach. More than 1,000 other Tartan Army members are set to take Jungle Queen riverboat cruises in Fort Lauderdale. Scotland plays Brazil at 6 tomorrow night. Wendy Grossman, Miami.
4: A delay in the final vote on whether residents of one Treasure Coast city should allow residents to have chickens in their backyards. City commissioners were expected to vote on the issue last night, but after hearing from people on both sides of the issue, they tabled the discussion until September. Commissioner Campbell Rich says there's no hurry.
7: I'm spending a lot of time speaking to a great many people, and there's a lot of concern, and there's no homeless chickens pleading to be cooped, so I don't understand the rush here.
4: Supporters say having chickens would allow them to have their own food supply. Opponents are concerned about noise and the odor that could come with chickens. A targeted operation brings in an illegal immigrant suspected of hitting an ICE agent in the head in Orlando. Authorities say several men ran during a joint traffic stop by ICE and FHP on Americana Boulevard last week. ICE says Elias Bautista, a Mexican national, struck an agent as he ran. 2 days later, several agencies arrested Bautista in Levy County. He now faces charges. With Florida's News, I'm Reed Shepard.
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10: A 10% chance of showers and thunderstorms after 4 o'clock today. Mostly sunny and hot with a high near 97. Heat index as high as 106 again today. West winds 5 to 13 miles per hour with gusts as high as 20. 40% chance of showers and thunderstorms mainly before 10 p.m. Mostly cloudy with a low of about 75. Winds out of the west 5 to 10 miles per hour. Gusts as high as 16. And that's your weather for the Bass Capital area.

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Hi, this is Wayne McLean from the Palatka Rotary Club, reminding you that we're heavily involved in the dictionary project for all third graders here in Putnam County, which each third grader receives a dictionary. 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
1: Shades of the days of tall ships. At Palatka right now, you can look at the Amara Z. On Wednesday, you can see it become a living stage as part of the Sea Breeze series of events. That's at the Palatka City Dock on Wednesday from 7 to 9 p.m. Performing will be Daryl Ruger with live Southern Soul, R&B, and Motown favorites. The Amara Z is a 90-foot steel-hulled tall ship designed as the world's only mobile floating theater. It was built by the Caravan Stage Company. According to organizers, the design of the ship is based on the traditional Thames River sailing barge. They'll be doing more music on the St. John's River in Palatka July 3rd at 5:30 p.m. with a Pete and Woody concert at Palatka City Dock. That's a tribute to Pete Seeger and Woody Guthrie. And on July the 5th at 6 p.m., when the Junko Royals, a New Orleans-style jazz band, performs. All concerts are free. Seating is limited. If you're getting in the mood for the 4th of July celebration, Florida Department of Transportation District 2 has installed American 250 banners as part of the nationwide effort to commemorate

0: commemorate the United States' upcoming 250th anniversary. If you haven't noticed, take a look at Palatka Memorial Bridge, one of the places the flags are going up. Speaking of celebrating the 4th, Crescent City Yacht Club is putting on the 14th annual Red, White, and Boom this Saturday. That's the fireworks show in Crescent City. It begins at sundown, about 9 p.m. Best spot to view it is Crescent City Boat Ramp and Central Avenue. Street Market will be going on from 5 to 9:30 p.m. along Central Avenue. A pair of St. John's County jail inmates are facing more charges, including allegedly planning to escape, according to the St. John's County Sheriff's Office. Cellmates Joseph Silcott, 20, and Joseph Izzy, 38, reportedly got into a dispute after Silcott found out Izzy was in for human trafficking and child sex crimes charges. Silcott allegedly threatened Izzy with a homemade edged weapon, told him to return to his bunk, and stole several of his canteen items, according to the sheriff's office. While the sheriff's office was investigating their confrontation, they also found out the two inmates had worked out an escape plan. Apparently, the two created an exit where their toilet and sink had been and had broken the glass out of a window. Investigators say the plan involved making an exit where the toilet and sink had been located, and the open window was a way for someone from the outside to deliver escape supplies and other contraband, such as a saw blade, using a drone. Investigators reviewed surveillance video, talked with the suspects and witnesses, and recorded phone calls. The inmates had camouflaged, damaged the sink and toilet using a makeshift caulking substance composed of toilet paper, soap, and toothpaste. The broken window glass had been flushed down the toilet, piece by piece. In addition to their original charges, they both now face conspiracy to escape and attempting to escape. Silcott, in addition, faces committing aggravated assault in a detention facility. The investigation is ongoing. They want to find the alleged accomplices who were outside the jail. It may not be a presidential election year, but 2026 promises to be a busy time for Florida's election offices. Putnam County Supervisor of Elections Charles Overturf III and his staff are inviting Putnam County voters to pop in to the elections office through Friday to be sure they're eligible. You can register to vote, update voter registration records with name, address, or party affiliation changes, update your signature on file, and request your vote by mail ballot if you intend to use it. And that popping sound? Fresh popcorn will be available during the event at the main elections office at 2509 Krill Avenue, Suite 900 in Palatka. That's part of the government complex. Office hours are Monday through Friday, 8:30 a.m. to 5 p.m. For additional information, call 386-329-0224. This is Marsha Lane, your roving reporter.
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0: Don't miss out on this weekend's events at the Putnam County Fairgrounds off of Highway 17 South in East Palatka. Remember, don't miss out on the fun at the fairgrounds this weekend.
1: A 10% chance of showers and thunderstorms after 4 o'clock today. Mostly sunny and hot with a high near 97. Heat index as high as 106 again today. West winds 5 to 13 miles per hour with gusts as high as 20. 40% chance of showers and thunderstorms mainly before 10 p.m. Mostly cloudy with a low of about 75. Winds out of the west 5 to 10 miles per hour. Gusts as high as 16. And that's your weather for the Bass Capital Area.
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2: NBC News Radio. I'm Chris Caraccio. Several key primary races are being voted on today in New York, Maryland, and Utah. In New York, a couple of Democratic Socialists are on the ballot in what many see as a possible look at the political direction of the party. The candidates for U.S. House in New York are backed by Democrat Socialist Mayor Zoran Mamdani and are also heading to the polls today in runoff elections for governor and the U.S. House. President Trump is renewing his warning to Iran against obtaining a nuclear weapon as the two countries continue to negotiate. Arriving in Pennsylvania this afternoon, Trump told reporters, "You want to see trouble? Let them have a nuclear weapon." Earlier today, in a Truth Social post, he said Iran has fully and completely agreed to nuclear inspections. However, Iran has pushed back on that and said there are no plans for inspectors to be at enrichment sites. Trump called their claims false statements. I'm Chris Caraccio, NBC News Radio.
3: This is Florida News Now.
4: Florida gasoline prices a bit higher today, up 7 cents since yesterday, now $3.68 a gallon. And Senator Ashley Moody is introducing the Stop Scams Against Seniors Act to protect them from financial fraud.
5: This legislation authorizes the creation of elder justice task forces to help local, state, and federal agencies work together to investigate and prosecute illegal scammers.
4: Moody says the bill is endorsed by the AARP among several financial protection agencies. Sarasota County detectives would like to catch the people who've been tearing out copper wire that powers streetlights. Stephen Smagosh with the county says crooks have ripped out 3 miles of wire so far.
6: Once they cut out of one light, basically all the lights follow. They're all in series.
4: Leaving long stretches in darkness, the county is replacing the stolen wire with aluminum, which is less attractive to thieves. SpaceX successfully launching the Starfall demo mission this morning to test a capsule designed to retrieve cargo from orbit.
7: That's liftoff, and we have a Falcon 9 with a Starfall demonstration mission going into a really weird mission here.
4: Experts say the technology could eventually allow daily shuttling of critical cargo from space and move over Inter Miami's La Familia.
8: The kilt-wearing, bagpipe-playing fans of the Scotland national football team, the Tartan Army, are taking over Miami-Dade streets, dueling the samba-dancing Brazilian fans ahead of tomorrow's World Cup match at Miami Stadium. Miami Beach police are preparing for thousands to march along Ocean Drive this afternoon.
9: We're optimistic that everyone's going to respect our city, is going to root for their teams lawfully, and just have fun.
8: Officer Christopher Best says all sworn personnel are working 13-hour shifts during their FIFA deployment, so no service call goes unanswered. Yesterday, the Tartan Army marched from Calle Ocho to the Marlins game. Eric Rodriguez, Miami.
4: With Florida's news, I'm Al Lewis.
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2: A 10% chance of showers and thunderstorms after 4 o'clock today. Mostly sunny and hot with a high near 97. Heat index as high as 106 again today. West winds 5 to 13 miles per hour with gusts as high as 20. 40% chance of showers and thunderstorms mainly before 10 p.m. Mostly cloudy with a low of about 75. Winds out of the west 5 to 10 miles per hour. Gusts as high as 16. And that's your weather for the Bass Capital area.

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1: Hello, darling. Happy birthday. I've decided not to give you a present this year. In fact, I think it's about time I took some things away. I'd like to take away the suspicion that I know clouds your world at times by giving you some faith to hold on to, honey.

I'd like to take away some of your lonely moments by spending more of mine with you. And I'd like to take away some of those so-so kisses and replace them with ones that really say I love you. And I want to take away the doubt you sometimes have about my love by showing it more, much more than I've shown it lately. And then if someone should ask you what I got you for your birthday, well, you can say, why, he didn't give me anything, but he sure took a lot of things away.

Hi, this is Sam Deputy from the Florida Azalea Festival held in Palatka, Florida, reminding you that Palatka and Putnam County are number one. 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

0: Don't miss out on this weekend's events at the Putnam County Fairgrounds off of Highway 17 South in East Palatka. 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
1: A 10% chance of showers and thunderstorms after 4 o'clock today. Mostly sunny and hot with a high near 97. Heat index as high as 106 again today. West winds 5 to 13 miles per hour with gusts as high as 20. 40% chance of showers and thunderstorms mainly before 10 p.m. Mostly cloudy with a low of about 75. Winds out of the west 5 to 10 miles per hour. Gusts as high as 16. And that's your weather for the Bass Capital Area.
0: 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That's all coming up June 28th at the fairgrounds.
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1: Shades of the days of tall ships. At Palatka right now, you can look at the Amara Z. On Wednesday, you can see it become a living stage as part of the Sea Breeze series of events. That's at the Palatka City Dock on Wednesday from 7 to 9 p.m. Performing will be Daryl Ruger with live Southern Soul, R&B, and Motown favorites. The Amara Z is a 90-foot steel-hull tall ship designed as the world's only mobile floating theater. It was built by the Caravan Stage Company. According to organizers, the design of the ship is based on the traditional Thames River sailing barge. They'll be doing more music on the St. John's River in Palatka July 3rd at 5:30 p.m. with a Pete and Woody concert at Palatka City Dock. That's a tribute to Pete Seeger and Woody Guthrie. And on July the 5th at 6 p.m., when the Junko Royals, a New Orleans-style jazz band, performs. All concerts are free. Seating is limited. If you're getting in the mood for the 4th of July celebration, Florida Department of Transportation District 2 has installed American 250 banners as part of the nationwide effort to commemorate the United States' upcoming 250th anniversary. If you haven't noticed, take a look at Palatka Memorial Bridge, one of the places the flags are going up. Speaking of celebrating the 4th, Crescent City Yacht Club is putting on the 14th annual Red, White, and Boom this Saturday. That's the fireworks show in Crescent City. It begins at sundown, about 9 p.m. Best spot to view it is Crescent City Boat Ramp and Central Avenue. Street Market will be going on from 5 to 9:30 p.m. along Central Avenue. A pair of St. John's County jail inmates are facing more charges, including allegedly planning to escape, according to the St. John's County Sheriff's Office. Cellmates Joseph Silcott, 20, and Joseph Izzy, 38, reportedly got into a dispute after Silcott found out Izzy was in for human trafficking and child sex crimes charges. Silcott allegedly threatened Izzy with a homemade edged weapon, told him to return to his bunk, and stole several of his canteen items, according to the sheriff's office. While the sheriff's office was investigating their confrontation, they also created an exit where their toilet and sink had been and had broken the glass. The toilet and sink had been located, and the open window was a way for someone from the outside to deliver escape supplies and other contraband, such as a saw blade, using a drone. Investigators reviewed surveillance video, talked with the suspects and witnesses, and recorded phone calls. The inmates had camouflaged, damaged the sink and toilet using a makeshift caulking substance composed of toilet paper, soap, and toothpaste. The broken window glass had been flushed down the toilet, piece by piece. In addition to their original charges, they both now face conspiracy to escape and attempting to escape. Silcott, in addition, faces committing aggravated assault in a detention facility. The investigation is ongoing. They want to find the alleged accomplices who were outside the jail. It may not be a presidential election year, but 2026 promises to be a busy time for Florida's election offices. Putnam County Supervisor of Elections Charles Overturf III and his staff are inviting Putnam County voters to pop in to the elections office through Friday to be sure they're eligible. You can register to vote, update voter registration records with name, address, or party affiliation changes, update your signature on file, and request your vote by mail ballot if you intend to use it. And that popping sound? Fresh popcorn will be available during the event at the main elections office at 2509 Krill Avenue, Suite 900 in Palatka. That's part of the government complex. Office hours are Monday through Friday, 8:30 a.m. to 5 p.m. For additional information, call 386-329-0224. This is Marcia Lane, your roving reporter.
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1: NBC News Radio, I'm Chris Caraccio. Several key primary races are being voted on today in New York, Maryland, and Utah. In New York, a couple of Democratic Socialists are on the ballot in what many see as a possible look at the political direction of the party. The candidates for U.S. House in New York are backed by Democrat Socialist Mayor Zoran Mamdani and are focused on issues that include Israel, police reform, and inequality. Voters in South Carolina are also heading to the polls today in runoff elections for governor and the U.S. House. President Trump is renewing his warning to Iran against obtaining a nuclear weapon as the two countries continue to negotiate. Arriving in Pennsylvania this afternoon, Trump told reporters, "You want to see trouble? Let them have a nuclear weapon." Earlier today, in a Truth Social post, he said Iran has fully and completely agreed to nuclear inspections. However, Iran has pushed back on that and said there are no plans for inspectors to be at enrichment sites. Trump called their claims false statements. I'm Chris Caraccio, NBC News Radio.
2: This is Florida News Now.
3: Hernando deputies, the FBI, and other agencies are digging on land west of Brooksville. Sheriff Al Nienhuis says they're looking for bodies that could be tied to convicted killer Billy Mansfield.
4: We're cautiously optimistic that we might actually find something, but we're also dealing with a serial killer who is less than truthful.
3: Mansfield is serving time for a murder in California and pled guilty to four murders in Florida in the 1980s. Sloth importers need a new permit in our state, according to State Representative Anna S. Escamati, who obtained an FWC memo. Any facility intending to house sloths will have to apply for a free wildlife importation permit. The FWC making that change after more than 50 sloths died. They were intended for an attraction that never opened. A five-person Hillsborough County Doge Committee wants to cut even more from the county budget than does state CFO Blaise Ingolia. The committee chair says Hillsborough could trim the budget by as much as $678 million. The CFO says Hillsborough has wasted more than $278 million. The sounds of the Tartan Army can be heard across South Florida as soccer fans prepare for tomorrow's World Cup match in Miami.
5: Scottish soccer fan Sean Alexander is vlogging his American experience and says he feels like he's fresh out of Jurassic Park with all the birds, alligators, and mosquitoes here. But wildlife isn't on the agenda today. Today, he's tackling his first pub sub.
6: There's a pub down the road from where I'm staying, so yes, absolutely. I'm all in. I'm going to go and try it. I can't wait.
5: After that, he'll join his comrades parading down Ocean Drive in Miami Beach. More than 1,000 other Tartan Army members will check out the Jungle Queen riverboat cruises in Fort Lauderdale. Scotland plays Brazil at 6 tomorrow night at Miami Stadium. Wendy Grossman, Miami.
3: Gas averaging 369 per AAA. With Florida's news, I'm Gordon Bird.
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9: Tonight's weather forecast calling for a 40% chance of showers and thunderstorms with mostly cloudy skies and a low of 75 degrees. Westerly winds at 5 to 10 miles per hour, gusting as high as 16 miles per hour. Tomorrow, 10% chance of showers and thunderstorms with mostly sunny and hot, a high near 95 with heat index values as high as 102. Calm winds becoming westerly around 6 miles per hour in the afternoon. So overnight, a low of 75 with a 40% chance of showers, 10% chance of showers for tomorrow with mostly sunny skies and hot, high 95, heat index values 102. And that's a look at your Bass Capital Radio weather.

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Who'd have guessed he had a purple heart? 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
1: Shades of the days of tall ships. At Palatka right now, you can look at the Amara Z. On Wednesday, you can see it become a living stage as part of the Sea Breeze series of events. That's at the Palatka City Dock on Wednesday from 7 to 9 p.m. Performing will be Daryl Ruger with live Southern Soul, R&B, and Motown favorites. The Amara Z is a 90-foot steel-hulled tall ship designed as the world's only mobile floating theater. It was built by the Caravan Stage Company. According to organizers, the design of the ship is based on the traditional Thames River sailing barge. They'll be doing more music on the St. John's River in Palatka July 3rd at 5:30 p.m. with a Pete and Woody concert at Palatka City Dock. That's a tribute to Pete Seeger and Woody Guthrie. And on July the 5th at 6 p.m., when the Junko Royals, a New Orleans-style jazz band, performs. All concerts are free. Seating is limited. If you're getting in the mood for the 4th of July celebration, Florida Department of Transportation District 2 has installed American 250 banners as part of the nationwide effort to commemorate the United States' upcoming 250th anniversary. If you haven't noticed, take a look at Palatka Memorial Bridge, one of the places the flags are going up. Speaking of celebrating the 4th, Crescent City Yacht Club is putting on the 14th annual Red, White, and Boom this Saturday. That's the fireworks show in Crescent City. It begins at sundown, about 9 p.m. Best spot to view it is Crescent City Boat Ramp and Central Avenue. Street Market will be going on from 5 to 9:30 p.m. along Central Avenue. A pair of St. John's County jail inmates are facing more charges, including allegedly planning to escape, according to the St. John's County Sheriff's Office. Cellmates Joseph Silcott, 20, and Joseph Izzy, 38, reportedly got into a dispute after Silcott found out Izzy was in for human trafficking and child sex crimes charges. Silcott allegedly threatened Izzy with a homemade edged weapon, told him to return to his bunk, and stole several of his canteen items, according to the sheriff's office. While the sheriff's office was investigating their confrontation, they also found out the two inmates had worked out an escape plan. Apparently, the two created an exit where their toilet and sink had been and had broken the glass out of a window. Investigators say the plan involved making an exit where the toilet and sink had been located, and the open window was a way for someone from the outside to deliver escape supplies and other contraband, such as a saw blade, using a drone. Investigators reviewed surveillance video, talked with the suspects and witnesses, and recorded phone calls. The inmates had camouflaged, damaged the sink and toilet using a makeshift caulking substance composed of toilet paper, soap, and toothpaste. The broken window glass had been flushed down the toilet, piece by piece. In addition to their original charges, they both now face conspiracy to escape and attempting to escape. Silcott, in addition, faces committing aggravated assault in a detention facility. The investigation is ongoing. They want to find the alleged accomplices who were outside the jail. It may not be a presidential election year, but 2026 promises to be a busy time for Florida's election offices. Putnam County Supervisor of Elections Charles Overturf III and his staff are inviting Putnam County voters to pop in to the elections office through Friday to be sure they're eligible. You can register to vote, update voter registration records with name, address, or party affiliation changes, update your signature on file, and request your vote by mail ballot if you intend to use it. And that popping sound? Fresh popcorn will be available during the event at the main elections office at 2509 Krill Avenue, Suite 900 in Palatka. That's part of the government complex. Office hours are Monday through Friday, 8:30 a.m. to 5 p.m. For additional information, call 386-329-0224. This is Marcia Lane, your roving reporter.
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0: Don't miss out on this weekend's events at the Putnam County Fairgrounds off of Highway 17 South in East Palatka. Remember, don't miss out on the fun at the fairgrounds this weekend. Tonight's weather forecast calling for a 40% chance of showers and thunderstorms with mostly cloudy skies and a low of 75 degrees. Westerly winds at 5 to 10 miles per hour, gusting as high as 16 miles per hour. Tomorrow, 10% chance of showers and thunderstorms with mostly sunny and hot, a high near 95 with heat index values as high as 102. Calm winds becoming westerly around 6 miles per hour in the afternoon. So overnight, a low of 75 with a 40% chance of showers, 10% chance of showers for tomorrow with mostly sunny skies and hot, high 95, heat index values 102. And that's a look at your Bass Capital Radio weather. The Putnam County Fairgrounds will be welcoming the Palatka Bird Show June 28th at the Expo Hall at the Putnam County Fairgrounds off of Yelvington Road in East Palatka. 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That's all coming up June 28th at the Fairgrounds.
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2: Brad Keselowski up off of the corner. Ryan Blaney with a charge. Checkered flag is out. 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
1: NBC News Radio, I'm Chris Caraccio. President Trump is once again warning Iran against obtaining a nuclear weapon as negotiations continue between the two countries. Arriving in Pennsylvania this afternoon, he told reporters, "You want to see trouble? Let them have a nuclear weapon."
2: "We're doing very well with Iran. They've been decimated, and we're making a deal with them, and we'll see how that all goes."
1: Earlier today, in a Truth Social post, Trump said Iran has fully and completely agreed to nuclear inspections. However, Iran has pushed back and said there are no plans for inspectors to be in enrichment sites. While Trump called those claims false statements, he also said he's agreed to allow the Strait of Hormuz to remain open, but said he could reinstate the blockade if needed. Key primary races are taking place in several states today. Much of the national attention is focused on New York, where some Democratic socialists are on the ballot in what many see as a possible look at the political direction of the party. I'm Chris Caraccio, NBC News Radio.
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4: Parishioners at a Boynton Beach church sound off about a priest who has been placed on leave pending an investigation. Joe Malkin reports.
5: Father Alex Vargas of St. Thomas More Parish faces what the Catholic Diocese of Palm Beach calls serious allegations, but no details have been given.
6: "The whole congregation is in shock over what happened. It's a very sad situation."
5: The diocese says it has retained a private investigative firm while also notifying DCF and law enforcement. This man tells CBS 12 News Vargas could not be guilty of any kind of wrongdoing.
7: "I think he's a holy man, and he's always there for everybody."
5: While the allegations have not been made public, the diocese encourages anyone who may have suffered abuse by a church representative to report it to its reporting line or the Florida Department of Children and Families. I'm Joel Mack.
4: Officials with state-run Citizens Insurance say depopulation strategies over the past couple of years put the company's policy count at a record low of 279,000. That number is down from 1.4 million in October of 2023. State Insurance Commissioner Mike Jaworski says today's market is in a good place.
8: "The market has not been healthier than it is today in at least a decade. Well-capitalized companies ready for the oncoming hurricane season should the worst happen, and so we find ourselves in a really good place."
4: State officials have long sought to hold down the number of Citizens' policies, in part because of the financial risk were the state to be hit by a major hurricane. A 57-year-old Auburndale woman is facing charges in a disturbing case of animal abuse in which she apparently told deputies she didn't think she'd done anything wrong. Polk County Sheriff Grady Judd says it appears Tammy Rosa duct-taped her dog's mouth shut and let him run free. Judd says detectives immediately set out to find the dog and the person responsible. Judd says Rosa was living in an RV along with seven cats, four birds, a duck, and three fish. At Florida's News, I'm Reed Shepard.
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13: Tonight's weather forecast calling for a 40% chance of showers and thunderstorms with mostly cloudy skies and a low of 75 degrees. Westerly winds at 5 to 10 miles per hour, gusting as high as 16 miles per hour. Tomorrow, 10% chance of showers and thunderstorms with mostly sunny and hot, a high near 95 with heat index values as high as 102. Calm winds becoming westerly around 6 miles per hour in the afternoon. So overnight, a low of 75 with a 40% chance of showers, 10% chance of showers for tomorrow with mostly sunny skies and hot, high 95, heat index values 102. And that's a look at your Bass Capital Radio weather.

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Neither one of us looking for three little words, unless those three words were do not disturb. 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
1: Shades of the days of tall ships. At Palatka right now, you can look at the Amara Z. On Wednesday, you can see it become a living stage as part of the Sea Breeze series of events. That's at the Palatka City Dock on Wednesday from 7 to 9 p.m. Performing will be Daryl Ruger with live Southern Soul, R&B, and Motown favorites. The Amara Z is a 90-foot steel-hull tall ship designed as the world's only mobile floating theater. It was built by the Caravan Stage Company. According to organizers, the design of the ship is based on the traditional Thames River sailing barge. They'll be doing more music on the St. John's River in Palatka July 3rd at 5:30 p.m. with a Pete and Woody concert at Palatka City Dock. That's a tribute to Pete Seeger and Woody Guthrie. And on July the 5th at 6 p.m., when the Junko Royals, a New Orleans-style jazz band, performs. All concerts are free. Seating is limited. If you're getting in the mood for the 4th of July celebration, Florida Department of Transportation District 2 has installed American 250 banners as part of the nationwide effort to commemorate the United States' upcoming 250th anniversary. If you haven't noticed, take a look at Palatka Memorial Bridge, one of the places the flags are going up. Speaking of celebrating the 4th, Crescent City Yacht Club is putting on the 14th annual Red, White, and Boom this Saturday. That's the fireworks show in Crescent City. It begins at sundown, about 9 p.m. Best spot to view it is Crescent City Boat Ramp and Central Avenue. Street Market will be going on from 5 to 9:30 p.m. along Central Avenue. A pair of St. John's County jail inmates are facing more charges, including allegedly planning to escape, according to the St. John's County Sheriff's Office. Cellmates Joseph Silcott, 20, and Joseph Izzy, 38, reportedly got into a dispute after Silcott found out Izzy was in for human trafficking and child sex crimes charges. Silcott allegedly threatened Izzy with a homemade edged weapon, told him to return to his bunk, and stole several of his canteen items, according to the sheriff's office. While the sheriff's office was investigating their confrontation, they also found out the two inmates had worked out an escape plan. Apparently, the two created an exit where their toilet and sink had been and had broken the glass out of a window. Investigators say the plan involved making an exit where the toilet and sink had been located, and the open window was a way for someone from the outside to deliver escape supplies and other contraband, such as a saw blade, using a drone. Investigators reviewed surveillance video, talked with the suspects and witnesses, and recorded phone calls. The inmates had camouflaged, damaged the sink and toilet using a makeshift caulking substance composed of toilet paper, soap, and toothpaste. The broken window glass had been flushed down the toilet, piece by piece. In addition to their original charges, they both now face conspiracy to escape and attempting to escape. Silcott, in addition, faces committing aggravated assault in a detention facility. The investigation is ongoing. They want to find the alleged accomplices who were outside the jail. It may not be a presidential election year, but 2026 promises to be a busy time for Florida's election offices. Putnam County Supervisor of Elections Charles Overturf III and his staff are inviting Putnam County voters to pop in to the elections office through Friday to be sure they're eligible. You can register to vote, update voter registration records with name, address, or party affiliation changes, update your signature on file, and request your vote by mail ballot if you intend to use it. And that popping sound? Fresh popcorn will be available during the event at the main elections office at 2509 Krill Avenue, Suite 900 in Palatka. That's part of the government complex. Office hours are Monday through Friday, 8:30 a.m. to 5 p.m. For additional information, call 386-329-0224. 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
0: 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The concert series features talented local and regional musicians, and it's located in the heart of downtown St. Augustine. The plaza sits between Cathedral Place and King Street, just west of the Bridge of Lions. Concerts take place every Thursday from 6 until 8 p.m. If there are weather delays or cancellations, updates will be posted on the city's website homepage.
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Don't miss out on this weekend's events at the Putnam County Fairgrounds off of Highway 17 South in East Palatka. Remember, don't miss out on the fun at the fairgrounds this weekend. Tonight's weather forecast calling for a 40% chance of showers and thunderstorms with mostly cloudy skies and a low of 75 degrees. Westerly winds at 5 to 10 miles per hour, gusting as high as 16 miles per hour. Tomorrow, 10% chance of showers and thunderstorms with mostly sunny and hot, a high near 95 with heat index values as high as 102. Calm winds becoming westerly around 6 miles per hour in the afternoon. So overnight, a low of 75 with a 40% chance of showers, 10% chance of showers for tomorrow with mostly sunny skies and hot, high 95, heat index values 102. And that's a look at your Bass Capital Radio weather. The Putnam County Fairgrounds will be welcoming the Palatka Bird Show June 28th at the Expo Hall at the Putnam County Fairgrounds off of Yelvington Road in East Palatka. 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
1: NBC News Radio. I'm Chris Caraccio. We're just hours away from the first polls closing in several key primary races today. Voters in New York, Maryland, Utah, and South Carolina are deciding primary races for the U.S. House and governor. In New York, a couple of Democratic Socialists are on the ballot for the U.S. House in what many see as a possible look at the political direction of the party. Meanwhile, President Trump is endorsing both Republican contenders in the primary runoff for South Carolina governor. President Trump has warned Iran once again against obtaining a nuclear weapon as negotiations continue between the two countries. Earlier today, in a Truth Social post, Trump said Iran has fully and completely agreed to nuclear inspections. Iran has disputed that claim. A flood threat may impact millions across the central and southern U.S. this week. A level 2 out of 4 flash flood risk is in place across Kansas, Oklahoma, and northern Texas today as thunderstorms and heavy rain are set to hit the region. I'm Chris Caraccio, NBC News Radio.
2: This is Florida News Now.
3: Florida's Agriculture Commissioner Wilton Simpson says our drought has eased a bit, and that means fireworks will be permitted at the 4th of July and America 250 celebrations. But almost a dozen counties remain under burn bans, meaning no private firecrackers. Advice includes staying away from homes and vegetation and keeping water nearby if you're allowed to. Hernando Sheriff Al Nienhuis says they searched a field west of Brooksville this afternoon for possible bodies tied to a serial killer and found nothing.
4: Billy Mansfield had indicated that there might be more bodies.
3: Mansfield is serving time for a California murder. He also pled guilty to 4 murders in Florida in the 1980s. Those victims were buried on his property, and he had told investigators there could be more elsewhere. A legal battle in Palm Beach County could open the door to data centers without public approval.
5: That's the fear of those who oppose Project Tango, a proposed massive data center along Southern Boulevard. A lawsuit's been filed between the two entities that own the property about who controls key development rights, and CBS 12 News reports it could lead to warehouses being turned into data centers without the need for approval.
6: And that sets another precedent for Palm Beach County that, hey, this empty warehouse that we're losing money on over here that we're not renting out, let's just turn it into a data center.
5: Rachel Smith heads up the opposition efforts to the data centers. She's part of the pushback that has the county commission waiting until mid-July to vote on Project Tango, but the lawsuit requests any decision to be put on hold. I'm Joel Malkin.
3: Detainees being moved out of West Miami-Dade's Chrome Detention Center due to brush fires. ICE officials say it's a precaution. Those detainees taken to other facilities inside and outside the state. State insurance officials say the number of citizens policies have dropped to an all-time low, under 280,000, compared with 1.4 million homeowners in 2023. With Florida's News, I'm Gordon Bird.
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9: Do you still hear testimonies in your church? 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As a believer, nothing stirs your heart more than hearing someone's salvation story. You know, how their life started, how it was lived, and then how and what situation did Jesus, through the power of the gospel, intersect their life and change them. 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So now, being sent on their way to the church, let's talk about Paul and Barnabas, they passed through both Phoenicia and Samaria, describing in detail the conversation with all the Gentiles. And when they did that with the church in Jerusalem, it brought great joy to all the brothers. 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

left here, boy. 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Don't get distracted by that radio. I just rolled my eyes and I said, Daddy, I know. 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Take it slow. Don't get distracted by that radio. I just rolled my eyes and I said, Daddy, I know.

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1: Shades of the days of tall ships. At Palatka right now, you can look at the Amara Z. On Wednesday, you can see it become a living stage as part of the Sea Breeze series of events. That's at the Palatka City Dock on Wednesday from 7 to 9 p.m. Performing will be Daryl Ruger with live Southern Soul, R&B, and Motown favorites. The Amara Z is a 90-foot steel-hull tall ship designed as the world's only mobile floating theater. It was built by the Caravan Stage Company. According to organizers, the design of the ship is based on the traditional Thames River sailing barge. They'll be doing more music on the St. John's River in Palatka July 3rd at 5:30 p.m. with a Pete and Woody concert at Palatka City Dock. That's a tribute to Pete Seeger and Woody Guthrie. And on July the 5th at 6 p.m., when the Junko Royals, a New Orleans-style jazz band, performs. All concerts are free. Seating is limited. If you're getting in the mood for the 4th of July celebration, Florida Department of Transportation District 2 has installed American 250 banners as part of the nationwide effort to commemorate the United States' upcoming 250th anniversary. If you haven't noticed, take a look at Palatka Memorial Bridge, one of the places the flags are going up. Speaking of celebrating the 4th, Crescent City Yacht Club is putting on the 14th annual Red, White, and Boom this Saturday. That's the fireworks show in Crescent City. It begins at sundown, about 9 p.m. Best spot to view it is Crescent City Boat Ramp and Central Avenue. Street Market will be going on from 5 to 9:30 p.m. along Central Avenue. A pair of St. John's County jail inmates are facing more charges, including allegedly planning to escape, according to the St. John's County Sheriff's Office. Cellmates Joseph Silcott, 20, and Joseph Izzy, 38, reportedly got into a dispute after Silcott found out Izzy was in for human trafficking and child sex crimes charges. Silcott allegedly threatened Izzy with a homemade edged weapon, told him to return to his bunk, and stole several of his canteen items, according to the sheriff's office. While the sheriff's office was investigating their confrontation, they also found out the two inmates had worked out an escape plan. Apparently, the two created an exit where their toilet and sink had been and had broken the glass out of a window. Investigators say the plan involved making an exit where the toilet and sink had been located, and the open window was a way for someone from the outside to deliver escape supplies and other contraband, such as a saw blade, using a drone. Investigators reviewed surveillance video, talked with the suspects and witnesses, and recorded phone calls. The inmates had camouflaged, damaged the sink and toilet using a makeshift caulking substance composed of toilet paper, soap, and toothpaste. The broken window glass had been flushed down the toilet, piece by piece. In addition to their original charges, they both now face conspiracy to escape and attempting to escape. Silcott, in addition, faces committing aggravated assault in a detention facility. The investigation is ongoing. They want to find the alleged accomplices who were outside the jail. It may not be a presidential election year, but 2026 promises to be a busy time for Florida's election offices. Putnam County Supervisor of Elections Charles Overturf III and his staff are inviting Putnam County voters to pop in to the elections office through Friday to be sure they're eligible. You can register to vote, update voter registration records with name, address, or party affiliation changes, update your signature on file, and request your vote by mail ballot if you intend to use it. And that popping sound? Fresh popcorn will be available during the event at the main elections office at 2509 Krill Avenue, Suite 900 in Palatka. That's part of the government complex. Office hours are Monday through Friday, 8:30 a.m. to 5 p.m. For additional information, call 386-329-0224. 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
1: Tonight's weather forecast calling for a 40% chance of showers and thunderstorms with mostly cloudy skies and a low of 75 degrees. Westerly winds at 5 to 10 miles per hour, gusting as high as 16 miles per hour. Tomorrow, 10% chance of showers and thunderstorms with mostly sunny and hot, a high near 95 with heat index values as high as 102. Calm winds becoming westerly around 6 miles per hour in the afternoon. So overnight, a low of 75 with a 40% chance of showers, 10% chance of showers for tomorrow with mostly sunny skies and hot, high 95, heat index values 102. And that's a look at your Bass Capital Radio weather.